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1: ABC News, I'm Dave Packer. The Fed voting to raise interest rates for the first time in 3 years, making the decision in the face of rising gas prices and stubborn inflation. Federal Reserve Chair Kevin Warsh.
2: For more than 5 years, inflation has been running above target. So our predominant focus is on the price stability side of our mandate. The plain fact is that inflation is too high and has been for too long.
1: The NTSB says it's now analyzing wreckage and audio recordings connected to a deadly local news helicopter crash in L.A. that killed a reporter and pilot on board and one person on the ground. They're covering an early deadly bus crash. One woman has been arrested in connection with that, a possible DUI case. Officials, including the FBI and the Coast Guard, keeping a close eye on U.S.-bound oil tankers after several experienced some kind of cyber attack while at sea. One ship knocked offline for some 30 hours. The U.S. is now looking into who is responsible. This is ABC News. The House of Representatives unanimously adopted a resolution to hold a billionaire in contempt of Congress for defying subpoenas related to the Jeffrey Epstein investigation.
3: Private equity billionaire Leon Black defied subpoenas, calling on him to testify under oath at a closed-door deposition this month as part of the committee's Epstein investigation, as well as turnover non-disclosure agreements sought by lawmakers. It remains to be seen if the Department of Justice would prosecute Black for contempt following Congress's referral. Black's lawyers have accused the House Oversight Committee of abusing its power. Black has previously faced scrutiny for paying Epstein at least $158 million. Peter Haralambos, ABC News.
1: Remains of the final missing Tennessee victim from Hurricane Helene have been found 2 years after the storm. The Washington County Sheriff's Department says 76-year-old Nancy Tucker disappeared with her husband when flooding took their home in September of 2024. His body was recovered days later, but hers had been missing until Saturday. Dave Packer, ABC News.
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2: Tonight's forecast, mostly clear. Low temperatures dip into the upper 50s to lower 60s tonight. It's a warmer day ahead on Thursday. High temperatures reach the mid-80s. Skies are partly cloudy with a chance of a stray pop-up storm. Friday, increasing clouds and scattered showers and thunderstorms return to the forecast. High temperatures are back in the low to mid-80s. I'm meteorologist Kat Campbell in the NCN Weather Center.
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6: When I was growing up in Alabama, we didn't have cowboys. 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And to me, a cowboy was somebody that was tough, that wasn't scared to work. 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And that was our version of a cowboy where I grew up.
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7: Good evening. Tonight's forecast, mostly clear. Lows dip into the upper 50s to lower 60s tonight. Thursday, it's partly cloudy. A chance for a pop-up storm. Otherwise, a warmer day. Highs are back in the mid-80s. Friday, we'll see increasing clouds with some scattered showers and storms returning. High temperatures climb back into the low to mid-80s. I'm meteorologist Kat Campbell in the NCN Weather Center.
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1: Sunday, Bloody Sunday. You too.

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How far off, I sat and wondered. Started humming a song from 1962. Ain't it funny how the night moves, when you just don't seem to have as much to lose. 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

0: So they released Synchronicity 2 in 1983 as part of their blockbuster final studio album before disbanding right at the peak of their global fame. Someone call the Popo. Synchronicity 2.
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9: When I was growing up in Alabama, we didn't have cowboys. 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

0: 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That's Bon Jovi. I'm Mike Walsh. And don't go trespassing. Taylor Swift and Travis Kelce have a security system at their Ohio mansion that gives a voice warning if you get too close. Stop, or I'll yell stop again.
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1: ABC News, I'm Dave Packer. President Trump has said he's against higher interest rates, but now seems to be giving his hand-picked Fed chair a pass after rates were raised 0.25% today.
2: I talked to Kevin, and I said, you might as well vote with the board because it's not going to matter. The board is very hostile. They're very political. They're doing the wrong thing.
1: In Los Angeles, the National Transportation Safety Board with an update into a local news helicopter crash last night that killed a news reporter, pilot, and one additional victim on the ground after the aircraft went down while covering a vehicle crash. At least 21 people, including 11 children, are dead after a building collapsed in Gaza City. That, according to the Hamas-run health ministry, Gaza, there. The high-rise was damaged by Israeli strikes during the war. A passing to note, Peter Max, master of 60s colorful psychedelic pop art, expressing the optimism of the flower power movement of that decade, died today, 88 years old. This is ABC News. Sean Combs' lawyers say the rap mogul has stopped paying his legal bills as he serves out a 50-month federal prison sentence for prostitution offenses.
3: Sean Combs' civil attorney says the imprisoned hip-hop mogul hasn't paid his legal bill in more than 6 months. And is asking a judge to let him off a lawsuit that Combs filed in 2024. The lawyer cited a, quote, total breakdown in cooperation and communication with Combs. In a statement, Sean Combs accused his attorneys of overcharging him and running up his legal bills while he serves out a 50-month sentence in a New Jersey federal prison. Combs is currently scheduled to be released in February 2028. Peter Harlambous, ABC News, New York.
1: Pennsylvania's Department of Health confirmed 38 new measles cases since Monday. More than 700 cases across 38 counties have been confirmed in the state, and over 100 people needed to be hospitalized. So far, Pennsylvania has reported 4 measles-related deaths, the latest an unvaccinated 18-year-old woman. Dave Packer, ABC News.
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7: Tonight's forecast, mostly clear. Low temperatures dip into the upper 50s to lower 60s tonight. It's a warmer day ahead on Thursday. High temperatures reach the mid-80s. Skies are partly cloudy with a chance of a stray pop-up storm. Friday, increasing clouds and scattered showers and thunderstorms return to the forecast. High temperatures are back in the low to mid-80s. I'm meteorologist Kat Campbell in the NCN Weather Center.
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0: Rocking you like a boss. Bruce Springsteen dancing in the dark. I'm Mike Walsh. Thank you for listening. And if you're like me and you just do not have enough time for your loved ones, for working out, they say 23% of people can't even talk to loved ones enough in a day. 20% skip workouts due to the time crunch. I skip workouts due to the potato crunch. Love my chips. But here's a life hack. Multitask. Spend time working out and with your loved one. I pick you up and I put you down. Yeah, I pick you up and I put you down. Yeah.
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4: Good evening. Tonight's forecast, mostly clear. Lows dip into the upper 50s to lower 60s tonight. Thursday, it's partly cloudy. A chance for a pop-up storm. Otherwise, a warmer day. Highs are back in the mid-80s. Friday, we'll see increasing clouds with some scattered showers and storms returning. High temperatures climb back into the low to mid-80s. I'm meteorologist Kat Campbell in the NCN Weather Center.
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0: Sure, he was the Prince of Darkness to you and me. That's The Cure, Friday, I'm in Love. I'm Mike Walsh. I thank you for listening. But, of course, for Kelly Osbourne, he was Dad. And he said just days before he died, he sat me down and he said, Tots, I need you to know something. No matter what happens in this life, you can live the rest of your life knowing there was one man on this planet that truly loved you, that truly loved you for every single thing you are. And that man is me. Ozzy.
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1: ABC News, I'm Dave Packer. President Trump saying interest rates are too high after the Federal Reserve voted unanimously to raise the benchmark rate 0.25% today. Speaking in North Carolina this evening, Trump deflecting blame for the rate hike away from his appointed Fed chair, board chair, Kevin Warsh.
2: I'm relying on Kevin, but he's got, you know, a very tough board. He's got a board that was put there by a lot of other people. And the interest rates are too high. They're not appropriate.
1: Today's rate hike means the cost of credit cards, car loans, and mortgages will go up. The NTSB says it's now analyzing wreckage and audio recordings connected to that deadly local news helicopter crash in L.A. A reporter and pilot died in the chopper. Third person, 29-year-old man, died on the ground. The House tonight passed a Russia and Iran sanctions bill, championed by the late Senator Lindsey Graham, sending the measure to President Trump's desk for his signature. This is ABC News. The war in Iran is helping hike up oil and gas prices. Patrick DeHaan with Gas Buddy says the war in Ukraine is also contributing.
3: It's exposing a lot of fronts that oil prices are reacting to, and that's why oil earlier this week jumped to its highest level in months, close to $106, because there's just no shortage of headlines that are influential and are changing the risk calculus in near real time. And that's why consumers today will be spending roughly $770 million more on fuel. Until something happens to de-escalate these geopolitical tensions, prices will keep going higher.
1: The nation's largest sports leagues are asking state regulators to issue lifetime bans for gamblers who harass or threaten pro athletes. In a letter to state attorneys general, the leagues say individuals who lose sports bets direct threatening and harassing messages at players, coaches, and their families. They are calling for a reporting system linked to regulators and law enforcement. Dave Packer, ABC News.
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8: Tonight's forecast, mostly clear. Low temperatures dip into the upper 50s to lower 60s tonight. It's a warmer day ahead on Thursday. High temperatures reach the mid-80s. Skies are partly cloudy with a chance of a stray pop-up storm. Friday, increasing clouds and scattered showers and thunderstorms return to the forecast. High temperatures are back in the low to mid-80s. I'm meteorologist Kat Campbell in the NCN Weather Center.
9: Do you hear that? And that? 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United is the way. 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
5: Good evening. Tonight's forecast, mostly clear. Lows dip into the upper 50s to lower 60s tonight. Thursday, it's partly cloudy. A chance for a pop-up storm. Otherwise, a warmer day. Highs are back in the mid-80s. Friday, we'll see increasing clouds with some scattered showers and storms returning. High temperatures climb back into the low to mid-80s. I'm meteorologist Kat Campbell in the NCN Weather Center.
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Got an event coming up you want us to let folks know about? Let us know. We'll tell everybody. 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

0: They dominated the charts in the summer of 82 when Abracadabra became their second number one hit after Rockin' Me in 1976. Steve Miller wrote the title after being inspired watching Diana Ross perform on television. 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

Fleetwood Mac, Don't Stop. I'm Mike Walsh. It's Tay-Tay's world. We just live in it. She intentionally sprinkled Easter eggs in that Law & Order SVU sketch at the Emmys. Swifties have gone to work to decode what could be a clue for a Taylor's version of her debut album. Now she's also a beloved holiday. Taylor Swift. Easter.

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1: ABC News, I'm Dave Packer. The Fed raising rates for the first time since 2023, up a quarter of a percentage point. President Trump against the hike, but giving his self-appointed Fed Chair Kevin Warsh a pass.
2: I talked to Kevin, and I said, you might as well vote with the board because it's not going to matter. The board is very hostile. They're very political. They're doing the wrong thing.
1: In Los Angeles, shock and devastation for local journalists in the area after a deadly helicopter crash claimed three lives Tuesday, two of them employees of NBC's local station. The NTSB is investigating. Fences were put up around the Kennedy Center in Washington today. While on his way to North Carolina tonight, President Trump suggesting to reporters that he's owed his name on the Kennedy Center building due to the money he claims he's raised towards its repairs. And a passing to note, Peter Max, master of 60s colorful psychedelic pop art expressing the optimism of flower power, died today, 88. This is ABC News. The European Union's Commission President is offering Canada a pathway to associate membership. This will be a first for the EU, but ABC's Tom Sophie Burridge says other member states will have to approve it first.
3: This idea has been put forward by the Canadian Prime Minister Mark Carney. He was the VIP special guest at the State of the Union address by the President of the European Commission, Ursula von der Leyen, today. And she's touting this as a kind of one-of-a-kind type of relationship that Canada could have with the European Union. But it's going to take some time to sort out. And, you know, all 27 of the EU's member states are going to have a say in this.
1: Variety reports for the first time the Vatican plans to submit a film for Oscar consideration. The documentary short Green Lava was produced by the Vatican and is set to premiere this week. The film follows a young man with

0: muscular dystrophy and is described as a poignant meditation on independence. Dave Packer, ABC News.
1: Well, it's official. 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
4: Tonight's forecast, mostly clear. Low temperatures dip into the upper 50s to lower 60s tonight. It's a warmer day ahead on Thursday. High temperatures reach the mid-80s. Skies are partly cloudy with a chance of a stray pop-up storm. Friday, increasing clouds and scattered showers and thunderstorms return to the forecast. High temperatures are back in the low to mid-80s. I'm meteorologist Kat Campbell in the NCN Weather Center.
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0: Mary Jane's Last Dance. That's Tom Petty. I'm Mike Walsh. I thank you for listening. And I've got a knowledge dump. You know what never expires? Not that gift card. Honey. As long as honey is sealed and stored properly, it can last an eternity. 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
8: Good evening. Tonight's forecast, mostly clear. Lows dip into the upper 50s to lower 60s tonight. Thursday, it's partly cloudy. A chance for a pop-up storm. Otherwise, a warmer day. Highs are back in the mid-80s. Friday, we'll see increasing clouds with some scattered showers and storms returning. High temperatures climb back into the low to mid-80s. I'm meteorologist Kat Campbell in the NCN Weather Center.
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0: So the piano riff was written by Sammy Hagar, and that was going to be a slow demo called Aggregation. Then Eddie just started tinkering with it for years, and it became Right Now, Van Halen.
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0: The Climax Blues Band couldn't get it right. I'm Mike Walsh. Guys, you're not getting it right. Here's the latest beauty trend among young men worldwide. Trimming your eyelashes for a more masculine look. That's risky. Eyelashes are important in protecting your eyes from debris. If you want to look more manly, pick up a weight. I've got an idea. Wear socks with your sandals. That would help me a lot.
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1: ABC News, I'm Dave Packer. For the first time in 3 years, the Federal Reserve choosing to raise interest rates a quarter of a percentage point in an effort to battle back a months-long surge of inflation. Diana Swank, chief economist, KPMG, says, well, this is partially driven by geopolitical conflicts, including Ukraine and Iran. A lot of this has been longstanding.
2: We've gone more than 5 years with the Federal Reserve not bringing inflation back down to its target, and that has compounded where the level of prices are just too high for too many.
1: Cyber attacks on two U.S.-bound oil tankers raising new security concerns as the war with Iran drags on. Elite Coast Guard teams boarded both ships before they reached American shores. One ship losing communications for more than 30 hours. Pennsylvania experiencing a surge in new measles cases. The Department of Health confirming 38 new cases there since Monday. So far, Pennsylvania has reported 4 measles-related deaths. The most was the most recent, an 18-year-old. This is ABC News. Opening acts and a backing band have pulled out of Ed Sheeran's tour in solidarity with rapper Macklemore, who was dropped from the tour after expressing pro-Palestinian views on stage. The rapper says Patriots owner Robert Kraft uses influence to ban him from Gillette Stadium and other places. ABC News legal contributor Brian Buckmeyer says Macklemore may have a pathway for legal action.
3: There is the potential for what's called torturous interference. You can't have one person interfering knowingly.

0: and voluntarily against someone else's contract, someone else's business to their detriment. And so depending on the facts and whether or not this is true, I could see civil claims like tortious interference or negligence or other kind of business escort business laws that could be violated based on contract agreements.
1: Federal authorities announced charges today against three people in Los Angeles for stealing $12 million in federal and state homelessness aid to pay for real estate, luxury trips, and vintage vehicles. Dave Packer, ABC News.
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0: Caught Up in U38 special. I'm Mike Walsh with a knowledge dump. Did you know in Sweden, cool ranch Doritos are called Cool American? Swedish people don't know what ranch flavor is, so it goes by Cool American. Ranch. Cool American drizzled over my kale. Yeah, sure, you betcha.
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0: from Slippery When Wet. That album spent 8 weeks at number one on the Billboard 200 and officially cemented their stadium rock history. 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

0: She talks to angels. That's the Black Crowes. I'm Mike Walsh. Did you know you can tell a lot about a date by what they order? Of course you can. Meat and potatoes. This person is usually steady and dependable, but also a little unadventurous. Boring. If your date goes for exotic dishes, you're buying. And you're with someone who makes spontaneity a priority and could easily get bored with the status quo. I'm exotic. For instance, I always order La Nuguette from Burger King. Of course, this is the last day for the La Nuguette. And very exotic.
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1: ABC News, I'm Dave Packer. The cost for Americans to borrow from credit cards to home and car loans is going up. Fed Chair Kevin Warsh raising interest rates 0.25%. President Trump actually wanted rates to go down, but he gave his appointed Fed chair a pass.
2: I talked to Kevin, and I said, you might as well vote with the board because it's not going to matter. The board is very hostile. They're very political. They're doing the wrong thing.
1: Farmers are dealing with record diesel prices just as the key harvest months are getting started. One farmer in Illinois says he's paying nearly double in fuel compared to last year. National average, $6.31 a gallon, says AAA. The House Wednesday night passed a Russia and Iran sanctions bill. Voting against it, Democratic leader Hakeem Jeffries saying that the bill gives the president new expansive tariff authority. On Wall Street, stocks were down sharply with the announcement from the Fed. The Dow lost 631 points. This is ABC News. Deepfakes aren't a problem for celebrities and politicians alone. Scammers have taken to posting AI-generated images of cattle and horses.
3: This used to be the way to build a herd, but now, says rancher Scott Frazier.
4: Online sales and that sort of thing have become more common, whether it be livestock, household goods, or whatever you're buying.
3: The risk is in buying livestock based on a posted photo.
5: One scam, they got away with about $70,000 from one of our producers.
3: Texas Agriculture Commissioner Sid Miller says ranchers have been duped into buying livestock that didn't exist based on images that were AI-generated. Jim Ryan, ABC News.
1: The FBI is expanding its investigation into a father and son whose Philadelphia home they believe could be linked to the disappearances of as many as five women. Authorities searching the home of Eugene Horsch say they've recovered drugs, guns, and more than a million images and videos they say appear to show Horsch's late father strangling women. Dave Packer, ABC News.
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0: Pat Benatar, Love is a Battlefield. I'm Harley, and do you often feel like you don't get enough done during a typical day? 7 out of 10 Americans say they don't do enough, citing a lack of time. About 1/3 don't spend enough time talking to loved ones. 1 in 5 skip workouts because they simply run out of time. And you know what? It's okay, because doing not enough is probably better than doing too much.
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1: ABC News, I'm Dave Packer. The price of money is going up. The Fed voting to raise interest rates for the first time in 3 years, up a quarter point. ABC's Elizabeth Schulze covers the economy.
2: This was a moment for Kevin Warsh to say the priority right now for the central bank is fighting inflation. And he said, when I asked him, what impact will this have on American households? He made clear that it's all about trying to stabilize and bring down prices.
1: House lawmakers headed home to campaign for the midterm elections after Speaker Mike Johnson canceled votes and adjourned early. Now a vote on a resolution to impeach Defense Secretary Pete Hegseth won't happen until after the midterms. A new wildfire along the California-Nevada border has already burned more than 600 acres, forcing evacuations, closing part of Interstate 80. It's about 10 miles north of Lake Tahoe in a dry area that saw several other large fires this summer. No rain is expected in the next week. This is ABC News. The man behind an alleged Ponzi scheme now behind bars after defrauding millions of dollars from would-be investors, including several NFL players like Kansas City Chiefs star Travis Kelce. ABC's Aaron Katursky reports.
3: Sid Jawahar defrauded Kelce and other investors, including professional athletes, out of more than $30 million through his investment company, SwiftArk Capital. Federal prosecutors in Missouri said Jawahar embarked on a calculated years-long effort to enrich himself at the expense of his investors. They said he spent millions of his victims' dollars on a lifestyle that almost no one in this district could afford, staying at five-star hotels, flying across the country on private jets, and dining at the finest restaurants. He pleaded guilty to 3 counts of fraud and was sentenced to 11 years in prison.
1: At least 21 people, including 11 children, are dead after a building collapse in Gaza City. That according to the Hamas-run Gaza Health Ministry, they say the high-rise was damaged by Israeli strikes during the war. Dave Packer, ABC News.
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Fun fact, I've actually hung out at a place called Dino's Bar and Grill. And the food and drink were pretty good, but also not the same place that Thin Lizzy's talking about here. The boys are back in town.

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0: 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That was really a song about the relationship between Mick Jagger and Keith Richards, up and down over the years. 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

0: Warren Zevon, inducted into the Rock and Roll Hall of Fame by the great David Letterman. That's Werewolves of London, a song that features members of Fleetwood Mac, Lindsey Buckingham, and Mick Fleetwood on backing vocals.
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1: ABC News, I'm Dave Packer. The cost for Americans to borrow from credit cards to home and car loans is going up. Fed Chair Kevin Warsh raising interest rates a quarter of a percent. President Trump actually wanted rates to go down, but he gave his appointed Fed chair a pass.
2: I talked to Kevin, and I said, you might as well vote with the board because it's not going to matter. The board is very hostile. They're very political. They're doing the wrong thing.
1: Farmers are dealing with record diesel prices just as the key harvest months are getting started. One farmer in Illinois says he's paying nearly double in fuel compared to last year. National average, $6.31 a gallon, says AAA. The House Wednesday night passed a Russia and Iran sanctions bill. Voting against it, Democratic leader Hakeem Jeffries saying that the bill gives the president new expansive tariff authority. On Wall Street, stocks were down sharply with the announcement from the Fed. The Dow lost 631 points. This is ABC News. Deepfakes aren't a problem for celebrities and politicians alone. Scammers have taken to posting AI-generated images of cattle and horses.
3: This used to be the way to build a herd, but now, says rancher Scott Frazier.
4: Online sales and that sort of thing have become more common, whether it be livestock, household goods, or whatever you're buying.
3: The risk is in buying livestock based on a posted photo.
5: One scam, they got away with about $70,000 from one of our producers.
3: Texas Agriculture Commissioner Sid Miller says ranchers have been duped into buying livestock that didn't exist based on images that were AI generated. Jim Ryan, ABC News.
1: The FBI is expanding its investigation into a father and son whose Philadelphia home they believe could be linked to the disappearances of as many as five women. Authorities searching the home of Eugene Horsch say they've recovered drugs, guns, and more than a million images and videos they say appear to show Horsch's late father strangling women. Dave Packer, ABC News.
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0: Poison and Nothing But a Good Time, a song that peaked at number 2 on the Billboard 200. It missed out on number 1 by a hair, but Poison was too busy having a good time to notice.
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0: money's going up. The Fed voting to raise interest rates for the first time in 3 years, up a quarter point. ABC's Elizabeth Schulze covers the economy.
1: This was a moment for Kevin Warsh to say the priority right now for the central bank is fighting inflation. And he said, when I asked him, what impact will this have on American households? He made clear that it's all about trying to stabilize and bring down prices.
0: House lawmakers headed home to campaign for the midterm elections after Speaker Mike Johnson canceled votes and adjourned early. Now a vote on a resolution to impeach Defense Secretary Pete Hegseth won't happen until after the midterms. A new wildfire along the California-Nevada border has already burned more than 600 acres, forcing evacuations, closing part of Interstate 80. It's about 10 miles north of Lake Tahoe in a dry area that saw several other large fires this summer. No rain is expected in the next week. This is ABC News. The man behind an alleged Ponzi scheme now behind bars after defrauding millions of dollars from would-be investors, including several NFL players like Kansas City Chiefs star Travis Kelce. ABC's Aaron Katursky reports.
2: Sid Jawahar defrauded Kelce and other investors, including professional athletes, out of more than $30 million through his investment company, Swiftark Capital. Federal prosecutors in Missouri said Jawahar embarked on a calculated years-long effort to enrich himself at the expense of his investors. They said he spent millions of his victims' dollars on a lifestyle that almost no one in this district could afford, staying at five-star hotels, flying across the country on private jets, and dining at the finest restaurants. He pleaded guilty to three counts of fraud and was sentenced to 11 years in prison.
0: At least 21 people, including 11 children, are dead after a building collapse in Gaza City. That, according to the Hamas-run Gaza Health Ministry, they say the high-rise was damaged by Israeli strikes during the war. Dave Packer, ABC News.
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0: Rolling Stones and Start Me Up. I'm Harley. When you're handling cash, be sure to wash your hands right away. Researchers tested dollar bills from a New York bank and found hundreds of microorganisms, including bacteria, DNA from pets, and viruses. Yeah, that definitely justifies my decision to never carry cash.
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0: Orchestral Maneuvers in the Dark. That's If You Leave. OMD wrote that song for the 1986 John Hughes film Pretty in Pink in just 24 hours.
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1: ABC News, I'm Dave Packer. The cost for Americans to borrow from credit cards to home and car loans is going up. Fed Chair Kevin Warsh raising interest rates 0.25%. President Trump actually wanted rates to go down, but he gave his appointed Fed chair a pass.
2: I talked to Kevin, and I said, you might as well vote with the board because it's not going to matter. The board is very hostile. They're very political. They're doing the wrong thing.
1: Farmers are dealing with record diesel prices just as the key harvest months are getting started. One farmer in Illinois says he's paying nearly double in fuel compared to last year. National average, $6.31 a gallon, says AAA. The House Wednesday night passed a Russia and Iran sanctions bill. Voting against it, Democratic leader Hakeem Jeffries saying that the bill gives the president new expansive tariff authority. On Wall Street, stocks were down sharply with the announcement from the Fed. The Dow lost 631 points. This is ABC News. Deepfakes aren't a problem for celebrities and politicians alone. Scammers have taken to posting AI-generated images of cattle and horses.
3: This used to be the way to build a herd, but now, says rancher Scott Frazier.
4: Online sales and that sort of thing have become more common, whether it be livestock, household goods, or whatever you're buying.
3: The risk is in buying livestock based on a posted photo.
5: One scam, they got away with about $70,000 from one of our producers.
3: Texas Agriculture Commissioner Sid Miller says ranchers have been duped into buying livestock that didn't exist based on images that were AI generated. Jim Ryan, ABC News.
1: The FBI is expanding its investigation into a father and son whose Philadelphia home they believe could be linked to the disappearances of as many as five women. Authorities searching the home of Eugene Horsch say they've recovered drugs, guns, and more than a million images and videos they say appear to show Horsch's late father strangling women. Dave Packer, ABC News.
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Here's another auction of an iconic stage outfit. The pink satin corset worn by Madonna during her 1993 Girly Show tour is expected to sell for up to $200,000. 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

0: ABC News. I'm Sherry Preston. The cost of everything is going up, and now the cost of borrowing to pay for it is going up, too. The Federal Reserve raising interest rates a quarter point on Wednesday in an attempt to bring down stubbornly high prices. When it comes to energy, says ABC's Elizabeth Schulze,
1: there's not a lot that the Fed can do to change the dynamics in the oil market. So it's not like gas prices will change because of this move by the Fed, or diesel prices, or home heating bills. But the Fed hopes that kind of some of those underlying prices in the economy that have been persistently strong could ease a little bit, and that could relieve some of the pressure for households.
0: Canadian Prime Minister Mark Carney will address the European Parliament today after President Trump suggested allowing Carney to become an associate member of the EU would be considered a, quote, hostile act. OpenAI has now disclosed six more reports of unexpected or concerning behavior in its AI models, including the models acting without authorization and evading oversight. This is ABC News. Police in Philadelphia joined by federal investigators looking into what's being described as a house of horrors. ABC's Chad Pradelli in Philly says several missing women are now linked to the home of a filmmaker and his son.
2: No bodies have been recovered. Raymond Horsch, who made sadomasochistic pornography, passed away in 2025. His son Eugene remains behind bars on federal gun charges. In June, Eugene Horsch and a female were stopped by law enforcement. That led to the massive investigation now underway. Police and the FBI are now scouring over 1 million images and videos as part of the investigation.
0: More measles cases showing up in Pennsylvania. The state says there have been more than three dozen cases this week alone. So far, more than 700 cases of measles have popped up this year in Pennsylvania. Four people have died. EU considering a sweeping new social media ban for kids. The proposal would bar those under 13 across Europe from getting on social media. I'm Sherry Preston, ABC News.
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5: Let's get a look at our weather forecast for Mitchell, Yancey, and Avery counties. We are looking at sunny skies for today. Now, there is some patchy fog out early this morning, so keep that in mind. Slight chance of a shower or thunderstorm wandering through this afternoon, but it's only a 20% chance. Highs will be in the mid-80s. Tonight, partly cloudy. Lows should be in the middle 60s. And then on Friday, some patchy fog early, otherwise sunny in the morning, partly sunny, showers and thunderstorms in the afternoon. The high on Friday in the lower 80s, the chance of rain on Friday is 60%. For Friday night, cloudy, showers and thunderstorms in the evening, lows in the lower 60s, chance of rain 50%, and Saturday will be partly sunny, chance of showers in the morning, showers and a chance of thunderstorms in the afternoon, highs in the upper 70s, Saturday's chance of rain is 70%. The temperature is 61 degrees, and it is about 5.5 minutes after 6 o'clock. Good morning, Gene.

Running on empty, that's Jackson Brown from 77 on WTOE. Good morning to you. Thursday, the 17th day of September. Bruce Eichard with you. Good to be back. Appreciate David Biddix and Sarah Collins-Jones covering things for me yesterday so I could take care of a few little things I needed to do. And it's always good to be back with you. Happy birthday today on the 17th to Tammy Anglin and Zachary Elsasser, to Waylon Fischel and Nancy Green, Lauren Mathis and Joyce Phillips, Norman Raybeck, and Crystal Rowe. Isaac Schuford, appreciate David Biddix and Sarah Collins-Jones covering things for me yesterday so I could take care of a few little things I needed to do, and it's always good to be back with you. Happy birthday today on the 17th to Tammy Anglin and Zachary Elsasser, to Waylon Fischel and Nancy Green, Lauren Mathis and Joyce Phillips, Norman Raybeck, and Crystal Rowe, Isaac Schuford, Mike Schlegel, Devin Tipton, Melissa Wallers, and Briley Wilson. Happy birthday.

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0: 61 degrees at 18 minutes after 6 o'clock, and that is music from the group White Plains. 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

to or from. 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

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They said, yes, she's been here, but their memory wasn't clear. Was it yesterday

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0: Crosby, Stills, and Nash. Sweet Judy Blue Eyes on WTOE. Coming up, we will have a look at our sports from the North Carolina News Network, and that will be along in just a moment. Now, let me tell you about some local scores and scheduling for this Thursday, the 17th day of the month of September. Here we go. High school soccer yesterday on the 16th. It was 0-9, Mitchell 0, Polk 4, Heritage 0, and Hendersonville 3, Madison 0. On the schedule for Thursday, September the 17th, we are looking at girls tennis, Hendersonville on the road to Avery for matches this afternoon beginning at 4. For the ladies in volleyball, it will be Avery at Mitchell. That'll get underway at 6:30. It'll be Owen at Mountain Heritage at 6 and Asheville at Madison at 6:30. JV football tonight. Mitchell on the road. They go to Robbinsville for JV action tonight. Kickoff of that JV game will be at 6 p.m. Again, it is in Robbinsville. Mountain Heritage is in Murphy for their JV game tonight. It gets underway at 6. And Andrews makes the trip over to Avery County. They go to Newland. It'll be Andrews at Avery at 6 o'clock tonight for JV, a football action. Okay, so that's what we've got going on for you for today. Let's see what we've got in the world of sports from the North Carolina News Network.
1: NCN Sports, I'm Tony Rixby. Two UNC football players will be missing Saturday's game against Clemson after a traffic stop led to citations for speeding and gun-related charges. More from Shadate Hargett-Hill.
2: Chapel Hill police say 19-year-old Kian Chapman and 18-year-old C.J. Sadler were involved in a traffic stop Tuesday night near Martin Luther King Jr. Boulevard and Northfield Drive. The citation states Sadler was driving 60 miles per hour in a 35-mile-per-hour zone after the vehicle was reported for careless and reckless driving. Police also seized 15.1 grams of marijuana. Chapman was cited for carrying a concealed weapon without a permit. I'm Shadate Hargett-Hill.
1: NC State faces Vanderbilt in Nashville this Saturday. It'll be the Wolfpack's first regular season game in Tennessee since 1948. Wolfpack coach Dave Doran played 85 players in last week's rout at Richmond and says he wants to continue utilizing that depth.
3: You know, it brews competition is what it does. And when you got guys that are getting reps in games, they understand that, you know, hey, practice is where I'm going to get more reps. And so it does build competition throughout the room.
1: The Cleveland Guardians taking sole possession of first place in the American League Central. They rallied to win the last two games of the series against the White Sox, putting them a half game ahead of Chicago. Manager Stephen Vogt says the team still has work to do.
4: It feels good. Doesn't mean anything yet, right? We got a job to do for 9 more games, but felt really good today. Parker Messick, oh my goodness. Just again, turns in an absolute gem, you know, one bad pitch. But gives us a chance to win six innings. Probably could have gone longer.
1: Alan Castro homered twice. The Worcester Red Sox beat the Durham Bulls 8-5 last night at Polar Park. With that loss, the Bulls officially eliminated from the second half IL pennant race. You're listening to NCN Sports. The PGA Tour makes its return to Asheville for the Biltmore Championship starting today. It's the first tour event in Western North Carolina since 1942. For Jacob Bridgman, it's a return to a course he's familiar with. He played at Clemson and also played on this course. Having won his first PGA Tour event in February, he says he's made several special trips to Asheville.
5: Just always enjoyed the area. It's not that far, but it's just far enough to where it wasn't super frequent. Feels like it's 10 degrees cooler up here than my hometown, so that's always nice in the summer.
1: Big tennis news yesterday for Charlotte.
6: Charlotte will also become home to the WTA's global headquarters.
1: Tony Rixby, NCN Sports.
0: And let's get a look at our weather forecast for Mitchell, Yancey, and Avery counties. Looks like this. For 2 days, sunny skies. Slight chance of a shower or thunderstorm this afternoon with a high in the mid-80s. Chance of rain is 20%. Tonight, partly cloudy, lows in the mid-60s. And Friday, sunny in the morning, partly sunny with showers likely and a chance of thunderstorms in the afternoon, highs in the lower 80s. That chance of rain on Friday is 60%. Friday night, cloudy, showers and thunderstorms in the evening, lows in the lower 60s, chance of rain 50%, and Saturday, partly sunny, chance of showers in the morning, showers likely and a chance of thunderstorms in the afternoon, the highs will be in the upper 70s, and the chance of rain will be 70%. The temperature in Spruce Pine now is 61 degrees. The time is 6:35, and if you're driving, please drive carefully. Buses are out. Bus routes, of course, busy now, and it will not be long at all until the school zones are very, very busy places as well. So be careful. Keep that in mind, and let's make it a safe Thursday morning. It is the 17th day of the month of September.

0: 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That is music from Billy Joel on WTOE.
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0: Yep, the summer of 69, that is music from Brian Adams on WTOE. Good morning to you. It is 6:45. Welcome into today's Community Close-Up. We have with us today...
1: Sarah Presnell.
0: And you are with...
1: The Center for Pioneer Life.
0: Now, we hadn't talked in a little bit, so yes. How's the summer? Was it a good summer so
1: the
0: far?
1: The summer was wonderful. We had a great summer camp in July for 3 weeks. We had a ton of students up, did a lot of fun things. We've had some really fun workshops. We did mead making. We've got blacksmithing. And we're gearing up for some great fall activities.
0: How are our animals? Did we get like an extra goat or an extra something or other early
1: yes.
0: in the year?
1: I'm so excited to tell you, we've got a bunch of new faces up at the center. We now have 10 sheep. That wants you to come say hello.
0: A regular old flock of sheep.
1: Yes. And we have a cow. And now we've got our horse, Paige. And then we have our goats and our chickens that have been a staple. So we've got almost a full farm up there functioning that you can come up and meet, greet, feed, and hang out with.
0: Well, that is neat. So that's just one of the many things available. But you got a special event. Tell me about it.
1: Yes. So next Saturday on September 19th, we have a full day planned up at the center. We have two events going on. So we're going to start our morning off with our Harvesting Heritage Festival at 10 a.m. So the Harvesting Heritage Festival is going to be bringing together craft demonstrators like blacksmithing. We'll have a salt maker coming down from Saltville, Virginia. We've got beekeeping, spinning, weaving, chair caning, fiber arts, and all other kind of crafters. They're going to be having their product there for sale and then also demoing and talking about the craft and its connection with Appalachian heritage.
0: Wow. Yes. That's a good lineup.
1: We're so excited.
0: So now that will all be on the 19th, and that's early in the day,
1: yes,
0: you said?
1: Yes, so we're going to be doing that from 10 a.m. to 3. So you can come up for the day. You'll be able to walk around, tour the cabin. We'll also be doing our pumpkin picking and selling. So our pumpkins are coming in beautifully right now. So if you want to get started with your Halloween decorations,
0: you can come get those.
1: So we'll be having that throughout the day, and then we'll have a food truck there. So if you want to come and hang out, Fire Truck Catering is going to be there with their food truck.
0: Good.
1: If you come early in the morning, Main Street Coffee will be there to serve you coffee. And we also have Mr. Angelo's Bakery doing some nice desserts and breads.
0: Oh, man, you got to. That's going to be a day.
1: It's going to be wonderful. And then on top of that, we're going to have music. Mm-hmm. So we have live music starting at 10 with Spinning Wheel, and then at noon, we'll have Susan Scoggins and Kirk Banner.
0: Uh-huh.
1: Then we'll have an hour and a half of Rudy's Bluegrass Review playing, and we're very excited to have them up for the first time. And then we've got the Green Valley Cloggers coming to perform on the porch of our historic cabin at 1:30.
0: That's pretty cool.
1: Yes.
0: That is
1: cool. And then we'll be closing out the day with Susie and Gary Solomon. They'll be doing the music for our cloggers, and then they'll be performing as we wind down towards 3 o'clock.
0: All right. For the day, what's it cost me?
1: Yeah, so for the day, it'll be $10, and then we're doing 10 and under free. So you have kids 10 and under, they're all free, and then it's just a $10 admission.
0: Yeah. And when you come up, you get to all the other things, touring and seeing the actual cabins, the animals.
1: Meeting
0: and
1: the
0: all
1: animals,
0: that stuff.
1: Feeding the animals.
0: You
1: know,
0: you say hi, sheep. When you get ready to leave, they say bye. I knew I'd work it in if I thought about it long enough.
1: We recommend, if you want, bring your camping chairs, bring some blankets. You can come, walk around, do the activities, and then go up and sit and listen to the music, grab a bite to eat, watch your cloggers. But we encourage people to bring whatever kind of chairs they like to sit in. You can bring food and water in as well. We don't have any restrictions with that. Yeah, it's going to be a great day. Mm-hmm. For the first time, we are partnering with the Southern Appalachian Repertory Theater that evening. So we'll finish up Harvesting Heritage at 3, and then we'll begin set up for Singing Mary, an evening of Appalachian ballads that's going to be performed by the Southern Appalachian Repertory Theater. It is a musical by Beverly Austin that they just put on for the first time this year. It's brilliant, and it's telling the story of Mary Sands, who is a legendary ballad singer from Madison County. So we have really great actresses going to be set up, performing, and each of them are being a different part of Mary's life. So you'll have her as a young girl, her as a pregnant woman, and then her at the end of her life singing her different ballads. It'll be there on the porch. Bring your chairs, come out and sit. And so we're really excited for them to be coming from Madison County to perform here at the center.
0: Well, that is neat. Yeah. But man, talk about a day.
1: I'm so excited. So what we're offering is, if you're just wanting to come for Singing Mary, it's a $15 entry fee. Mm-hmm. But if you're wanting to do both Harvesting Heritage and Singing Mary, we're doing a $20 ticket.
0: Okay.
1: So it'll be a combo ticket. It'll save you $5. So the Harvesting Heritage will end. You can run into town, go grab a bite to eat, relax, and then come back in and enjoy the evening of singing. And yeah, it's going to be great.
0: Really, it's just sounds like another wonderful program. You guys did good.
1: We're so excited. Yeah, very, very excited.
0: Well, we appreciate you taking a minute to talk to us.
1: Yeah.
0: Is there anything else I need to make sure to ask you about?
1: I don't think so. All I wanted to say is if you want more information, you can go on to pioneerlife.org. That's our website. Go onto our events tab and you can click on Harvesting Heritage and it'll have all of our information there. You can also give us a call at 828-284-5340 if you have any questions about that. You can buy tickets online or you can buy them day of at the gate.
0: All right. Thank you for coming
1: absolutely.
0: And seeing us. And come back early and often. I know you'll have more going on.
1: Yes,
0: and,
1: we have a lot going on.
0: And everybody needs to go ahead and get their pumpkins.
1: Yes.
0: It's time.
1: They need to come on up and get them.
0: You know, I saw somebody, some folks in McDowell County near the grandchildren.
1: Yeah.
0: That, man, they're already decorated for
1: yeah.
0: Halloween. I'm going by going, yes.
1: We're getting ready.
0: It's time.
1: The chill in the air is coming, and
0: yeah.
1: I'm ready for my sweaters. Yeah so very excited.
0: Me too. Yeah. Thanks for
1: coming.
0: Right.
1: Thank you so much, Bruce. Appreciate it.
0: Our guest today, Sarah Presnell of the Center for Pioneer Life. And again, Sarah, thanks for stopping by and letting us know what's going on this weekend. And thank you for listening to today's Community Close-Up.

Five-man electrical band, that's Signs from 71 on WTOE. Coming up in a few minutes, about six or so, we'll have a look at news and weather and birthdays for today. Right now, Fleetwood Mac is Over My Head.

0: mostly because of the Iran war. This morning, averaging $4.44 a gallon, up 8 cents in one day.
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2: 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I'll have your forecast next. 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Your new office assistant has four paws. 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Doesn't that sound like fun? 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You're going to love it. Just go to the Facebook or the website of the Mitchell County Animal Rescue and get all the details, and all of your office problems will be taken care of. And the weather forecast for Mitchell, Yancey, and Avery counties. Sunny today. Slight chance of a shower or thunderstorm this afternoon with a high in the mid-80s. Northwesterly winds, maybe 5 miles per hour or so. Chance of rain, 20%. Tonight, partly cloudy. Lows in the mid-60s. Friday, sunny in the morning. Partly sunny later in the day. Chance of showers and thunderstorms in the afternoon and a high in the lower 80s. Chance of rain, 60%. Friday night, cloudy, showers and thunderstorms in the evening, lows in the lower 60s, chance of rain 50%. Saturday, partly sunny, showers in the morning, showers and thunderstorms in the afternoon, highs in the upper 70s, chance of rain 70%. 62 degrees is our temperature, and the time is 4 minutes after 7 o'clock. 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So check them out there and find out more about what's happening with the Mitchell County Animal Rescue.
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0: 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Happy birthday to Tammy Anglin and Zachary Elsasser, to Waylon Fishel and to Nancy Green, Lauren Mathis and Joy Phillips, Norman Raybeck and Crystal Rowe, Isaac Schuford and Mike Schlegel, Devin Tipton, Melissa Wallers, and Briley Wilson. Anyone else with a birthday today? Happy birthday. Maybe an anniversary today. Happy anniversary. 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And if you have birthdays you'd like to let us know about, there's different ways there at the website. 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When the system picks up, just press 2. And we'll get the information. 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
0: One faith, one voice, one Savior. 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

0: Bruce Springsteen, Dancing in the Dark, 1984 on WTOE. Coming up soon, we'll have sports news and weather. That's all on the way. We'll get you up to date.
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Quick reminder, let me give you the scores from yesterday and also the schedule for today and tomorrow as far as high school and middle school sports concerned in the area. First of all, in soccer scores yesterday, Owen 9, Mitchell 0, Hendersonville 3, Madison 0, Polk 4, Heritage 0. On the schedule for today, we have girls Timmis. You know about Timmis, don't you? Girls tennis, Hendersonville at Avery at 4 o'clock this afternoon. JV football, Mitchell at Robbinsville, Mountain Heritage at Murphy, and Andrews at Avery. All will get underway at 6 o'clock tonight. Volleyball for the ladies, Mitchell. Avery is at Mitchell, so the ladies will be at home tonight. 6:30 for a volleyball action. Also, Asheville and Madison at 6:30, and Owen at Mountain Heritage at 6. And that's what's on the schedule for today and what we had score-wise from yesterday. Just so you'll know, tomorrow night football, Mitchell on the road to Hendersonville for a game. Also, Madison at Avery, Polk at Owen. Those games will kick off at 7:30. Volleyball, AC Reynolds will be at Hendersonville tomorrow evening.

0: at 6 p.m. So that's what we have as far as the Friday sports schedule and the Thursday and scores from Wednesday. Well, yeah, there you go. We have sports now from with Tony Rigsby from the North Carolina News Network. Mike Raley will have the news for us, and then I'll have the weather for us. And that is all coming up as we go along here in the next few minutes on WTOE.
1: NCN Sports, I'm Tony Rigsby. Two UNC football players will be missing Saturday's game against Clemson after a traffic stop led to citations for speeding and gun-related charges. More from Shadate Hargett Hill.
2: Chapel Hill police say 19-year-old Kian Chapman and 18-year-old C.J. Sadler were involved in a traffic stop Tuesday night near Martin Luther King Jr. Boulevard and Northfield Drive. The citation states Sadler was driving 60 miles per hour in a 35-mile-per-hour zone after the vehicle was reported for careless and reckless driving. Police also seized 15.1 grams of marijuana. Chapman was cited for carrying a concealed weapon without a permit. I'm Shadate Hargett Hill.
1: NC State faces Vanderbilt in Nashville this Saturday. It'll be the Wolfpack's first regular season game in Tennessee since 1948. Wolfpack coach Dave Doran played 85 players in last week's route at Richmond and says he wants to continue utilizing that depth.
3: You know, brews competition is what it does. And when you got guys that are getting reps in games, they understand that, you know, hey, practice is where I'm going to get more reps. And so it does build competition throughout the room.
1: The Cleveland Guardians taking sole possession of first place in the American League Central. They rallied to win the last two games of the series against the White Sox, putting them a half game ahead of Chicago. Manager Stephen Vogt says the team still has work to do.
4: It feels good. Doesn't mean anything yet, right? We got a job to do for nine more games, but felt really good today. Parker Messick, oh my goodness. Just again, turns in an absolute gem, you know, one bad pitch. But gives us a chance to win six innings. Probably could have gone longer.
1: Alan Castro homered twice. The Worcester Red Sox beat the Durham Bulls 8-5 last night at Polar Park. With that loss, the Bulls officially eliminated from the second half IL pennant race. You're listening to NCN Sports. Alan Castro homered twice. The Worcester Red Sox beat the Durham Bulls 8-5 last night at Polar Park. With that loss, the Bulls officially eliminated from the second half IL pennant race. 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The PGA Tour makes its return to Asheville for the Biltmore Championship starting today. It's the first tour event in Western North Carolina since 1942. For Jacob Bridgman, it's a return to a course he's familiar with. He played at Clemson and also played on this course. Having won his first PGA Tour event in February, he says he's made several special trips to Asheville.
5: Just always enjoyed the area. It's not that far, but it's just far enough to where it wasn't super frequent. But yeah, it's just feels like it's 10 degrees cooler up here than my hometown. So that's always nice in the summer.
1: Big tennis news yesterday for Charlotte.
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0: It's time now for the news on WTOE. 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
7: NCN News, I'm Mike Raley. President Trump spent Wednesday night in Gastonia campaigning for Michael Wadley, former DNC chair. The president told those gathered,
8: "Nobody better in the whole country. I had my choice of the whole country. I chose Michael Wadley."
7: North Carolina Democratic Party Chair Anderson Clayton said Wednesday at a rally that Wadley is aligned with big oil and utility interests.
9: "A big oil lobbyist doesn't know anything about representing the people of North Carolina. A public servant like Roy Cooper, however, does."
7: Stephen Green, a North Carolina State University political science reporter, tells ABC 11 Wadley has been in an uphill battle from the very beginning.
10: "And obviously, Donald Trump is the ultimate trump card, the ultimate weapon in the arsenal of Republicans to try and get turnout up."
7: Garen Shamas reports on the warming relationship between the European Union and Canada as Canada's Prime Minister will address the EU Parliament today.
11: Canada's Prime Minister Mark Carney will address the European Parliament on Thursday. His expected speech comes after President Donald Trump suggested that allowing Canada to become an associate EU member could be a hostile act.
7: The Supreme Court rejected President Trump's bid to restrict mail-in voting for the midterms this week. Western Carolina University Professor Chris Cooper tells NCN News.
12: Yeah, that's exactly right. So the U.S. Supreme Court essentially said, hey, it's business as usual. We're going to continue on. And there are about 2,500 votes that have been already cast and accepted in the state of North Carolina across three quarters of our county. So it's not just election season. The actual election is underway.
7: A shift in political control of North Carolina's elections administration can remain in place. That, according to the State Court of Appeals in a ruling on Wednesday, in a major win for Republicans as the 2026 midterm approaches. The 2-1 ruling divided the court's 3-judge panel. 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
7: The Russian sanctions bill named after the late Senator Lindsey Graham has passed.
14: The yeas are 262, the nays are 159.
15: House lawmakers passed the Lindsey O. Graham Sanctioning Russia and Iran Act, meant to pressure Russia and deprive it of the resources to continue the war in Ukraine. Republican Representative Michael McCaul urged his colleagues' support.
16: The vote for this bill is a vote for Ukraine and the free world. A vote against this bill is a vote for Putin and his unholy alliance.
7: Correspondent Ed Donahue reports on an early exit for members of the House.
17: Speaker Mike Johnson recesses the House early after a scathing rebuke from a member of his own party.
18: The country is burning.
17: Kentucky Republican Thomas Massey says there is work that needs to get done.
18: I'm here to get justice for the Epstein victims, the survivors. I am here to get the price of food and fuel down.
17: Massey submitted a resolution to impeach Defense Secretary Pete Hegseth over the war with Iran.
18: He has deprecated the rules of engagement. He has degraded the ability to discriminate between civilian targets and valid military targets.
7: During a visit to New Andover County this week, Governor Josh Stein addressed some of the southeastern North Carolina's most pressing concerns, including finding money to replace the aging Cape Fear Memorial Bridge in Wilmington. North Carolina ranks 44th in the country for teachers in a new 2026 Wallet Hub study, placing the state well behind neighboring Virginia and South Carolina. Wallet Hub writer and analyst Chip Lupo tells WFMY.
19: Now, when in terms of income growth, and I think that's what we're talking about most importantly here, because it's 49th out of 51 states.
7: Mike Crayley, NCN News.

0: That's the news on WTOE. 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And taking a look at the weather forecast, we will tell you that summer-like weather with hot conditions and afternoon showers and thunderstorms will continue over the weekend and into early next week. Precip chances will continue Tuesday and Wednesday, but temperatures will drop to near or even a little. Temperatures will drop to near or even below normal by the time we get to Tuesday and Wednesday of next week. We'll take a look at the forecast, and that's coming up on WTOE, so stay with us.
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0: Sunny skies expected today. A slight chance of a shower or thunderstorm this afternoon. High should be somewhere in the mid-80s. The overall chance of rain is 20%. Tonight, partly cloudy, lows in the mid-60s. Friday, sunny in the morning, partly sunny in the afternoon, showers or maybe a thunderstorm in the afternoon. Highs in the lower 80s, chance of rain is 60%. Friday night, cloudy, showers and thunderstorms in the evening, lows in the lower 60s. Chance of rain 50%, and Saturday, partly sunny, chance of showers in the morning, showers, maybe a thunderstorm in the afternoon. High in the upper 70s, the chance of rain 70%. 61 degrees is our temperature. The time is 7:43. 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
2: One Sinclair Bailey from Jack's Creek taught school in Lost Cove for several years. He would come in on Sunday and stay until Friday evening, boarding with Barbara Haney's family. You had to be there on time. You stayed till school let out. Most of the time, it'd be about 4 o'clock, I guess. It's just according to when he wanted to turn you loose, Barbara said. And I had to get home, carry in stove wood, get water, feed the chickens, feed the hog, and do it all before dark. Then he stayed with us, and I'd be up till 9, 10 o'clock, 'cause he made sure I had my lessons for the next day. And I'd be so sleepy, I was so tired, but I had to do it.
1: If you have a story to share, call 682-9654.
2: It's just according to when he wanted to turn you loose, Barbara said. And I had to get home, carry in stove wood, get water, feed the chickens, feed the hog, and do it all before dark. Then he stayed with us, and I'd be up till 9, 10 o'clock, 'cause he made sure I had my lessons for the next day. And I'd be so sleepy, I was so tired, but I had to do it.
1: If you have a story to share, call 682-9654.

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1: The following point of view is presented in memory of J. Ardell Sink.
2: Sometime back, I heard a wonderful story that contains a moral principle I'd like to share with you today. A jewelry store located on Main Street in this small town had a big clock in the window. Every morning, as the jeweler was getting ready to open the store, he noticed a man stop in front of the store, take out his pocket watch, look at the clock, set his watch, then move on. Finally, after several days or a week or two, the jeweler's curiosity got the best of him. One morning, as the man was approaching the big clock for his daily ritual, the jeweler opened his door and confronted the man. He said, "My good man, I've noticed that every morning you stop here and set your watch by my big clock in the window. For weeks now, I've wondered why." "Well," the fellow said, "well, you see, I blow the quitting whistle down at the mill every evening," back when you had mills like that, "and I want to make sure I have the correct time." Well, the jeweler looked at him kind of strange and said, "You know, that's funny. I've been setting that big clock by that quitting whistle all these years." Well, it was a case of two men following each other without either being aware of it. And I guess if my little story has a

0: I've noticed that every morning you stop here and set your watch by my big clock in the window. For weeks now, I've wondered why. Well, the fellow said, well, you see, I blow the quitting whistle down at the mill every evening, back when you had mills like that, and I want to make sure I have the correct time. Well, the jeweler looked at him kind of strange and said, you know, that's funny. I've been setting that big clock by that quitting whistle all these years. Well, it was a case of two men following each other without either being aware of it. And I guess if my little story has a mills like that, and I want to make sure I have the correct time. Well, the jeweler looked at him kind of strange and said, you know, that's funny. I've been setting that big clock by that quitting whistle all these years. Well, it was a case of two men following each other without either being aware of it. And I guess if my little story has a moral, it's something like this. Have you ever thought about the fact that you may be following? We can choose to work on a patio or lie on the sofa. It's up to us, but regardless of what we're doing, we do need to make sure that we have the correct time. It may be later than we think. That's how it looks from this point of view.
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0: Just a Devil Woman. That is Cliff Richard on WTOE. 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
0: Mountain Community Health Partnership is pleased to announce that Dr. Gretchen Court Banks, a board-certified pediatrician with deep roots in Mitchell and Yancey counties, will be joining that organization very soon. 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
1: ABC News, I'm Sherry Preston. With the United States and Canada in the midst of a trade war, Canadian Prime Minister Mark Carney this morning says he welcomes a proposal for closer ties with Europe. The head of the EU has suggested making Canada the first associate member.
2: I'm not proposing a third bloc in order to become a great power rival, only with better manners.
1: And President Trump took a swipe at the whole idea last night, however.
3: It's laughable. Look, the whole thing with Canada. Canada's been a terrible trade partner.
1: The president about to get more tariff power thanks to Congress passing a measure allowing more sanctions on Russia and Iran. Russia says this could make ending the war with Ukraine more difficult. Gas is getting even more expensive. It is now up to a nationwide average of $4.44 a gallon this morning, according to Gas Buddy. It's well over a dollar compared to last year. OpenAI now says it's identified six more times that its AI systems have behaved in unexpected and concerning ways. This is ABC News. Doctors from two Missouri Children's Hospitals say the twin conjoined girls from Ethiopia who were separated earlier this year are doing well. Their caregiver Kate Corbett explains more about the condition of the two-year-olds.
4: Craniopagus is when the babies are connected at the top of the head. In this case, they were facing different directions. I am told that this happens in about 1 in 2.5 million babies born, so it's very rare, and then even a lesser number of those children survive. So it's pretty miraculous that this mom not only carried these kids to full term, but that the medical community in Ethiopia were able to deliver them two happy, healthy little girls.
1: 48 people have died and about 100 others are receiving treatment in southern Nigeria after consuming a drink believed to contain methanol. The illness said it come on suddenly, quickly affecting the kidneys, the eyes, and the brain. I'm Sherry Preston, ABC News.
0: 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And we're looking at sunny skies for today. Slight chance of showers and thunderstorms this afternoon, high in the mid-80s. Chance of rain is 20%. Partly cloudy tonight, lows in the mid-60s. And Friday will be sunny in the morning, partly sunny with showers likely and a chance of thunderstorms in the afternoon. The highs will be in the lower 80s and the chance of rain will be 60%. Friday night will be cloudy, chance of showers and thunderstorms in the evening, lows in the lower 60s, chance of rain 50%, and Saturday partly sunny, chance of showers in the morning, showers and maybe thunderstorms in the afternoon, highs in the upper 70s, chance of rain is 70%. It is 62 degrees in Spruce Pine. It is 4 minutes after 8 o'clock. 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No, it's not. That's next hour, or actually at the bottom of the hour. The weather this time around is brought to you by Babe's Pizza and Treats of Spruce Pine. They are located at 203 Skyview Circle in the Skyview Circle Shopping Center in the Grassy Creek community. They're open Tuesday through Saturday, 11 to 9. Lunch buffet from 11 to 2. 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

0: Badfinger phone, WTOE, come and get it. Happy birthday today to Tammy Anglin and to Zachary Elsasser, also to Waylon Fischel and Nancy Green, Lauren Mathis and Joyce Phillips, Norman Raybeck and Crystal Rowe, Isaac Shuford, Mike Slagle, Devin Tipton, Melissa Wallers, and Briley Wilson. 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
0: 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Chris Isaac now. Here's Wicked Game.

0: One faith, one voice, one Savior. This Saturday from 9 a.m. until 2 p.m., come together for March for Jesus, starting at the Burnsville Town Hall. 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Come march, come worship, come pray. Let's lift up the name of Jesus together.
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3: This is Scientific American 60 Second Health. I'm Dina Fine-Marin. Got a minute? Careful what you sniff, especially if you work at an industrial hog farm, because a small study finds that drug-resistant bacteria may hang out in the noses of some workers even after 4 days away from work following exposure. Almost half of the tested workers continued to harbor drug-resistant bacteria 2 weeks after their initial exposure, perhaps due to re-exposures on the job. The unwelcome stowaways include so-called superbug MRSA, as well as other bacteria associated with an increased risk of staph infections. The research is in the journal Occupational Environmental Medicine. At industrial-sized farms, antibiotics are often overused to promote animal growth to get them to market sooner. Drug-resistant strains of bacteria quickly evolve. This investigation involves 22 hog farm workers in North Carolina. It's the first study to find the bacteria hitches a ride in employees' nasal passages and can linger there for days. The longer the stay, the more opportunities for the bacteria to jump to workers' families and social networks. However, the study did not determine whether the nostril-dwelling bacteria causes harm in these people. Nevertheless, carrying around drug-resistant bacteria in the warm, moist nasal environment is nothing to sneeze at.
4: 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For Scientific American 60 Second Health, I'm Dina Fine-Marin.
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0: versus Vanderbilt in Nashville this Saturday. It'll be the Wolfpack's first regular season game in Tennessee since 1948. Wolfpack coach Dave Doran played 85 players in last week's rout at Richmond and says he wants to continue utilizing that depth.
1: You know, it brews competition is what it does. And when you got guys that are getting reps in games, they understand that, you know, hey, practice is where I'm going to get more reps. And so it does build competition throughout the room.
0: The Cleveland Guardians taking sole possession of first place in the American League Central. They rallied to win the last two games of the series against the White Sox, putting them a half game ahead of Chicago. Manager Stephen Vogt says the team still has work to do.
2: It feels good. Doesn't mean anything yet, right? We got a job to do for nine more games, but felt really good today. Parker Messick, oh my goodness. Just again, turns in an absolute gem, you know, one bad pitch. But gives us a chance to win six innings. Probably could have gone longer.
0: Alan Castro homered twice. The Worcester Red Sox beat the Durham Bulls 8-5 last night at Polar Park. With that loss, the Bulls officially eliminated from the second half IL pennant race. You're listening to NCN Sports. The PGA Tour makes its return to Asheville for the Biltmore Championship starting today. It's the first tour event in Western North Carolina since 1942. For Jacob Bridgman, it's a return to a course he's familiar with. He played at Clemson and also played on this course. Having won his first PGA Tour event in February, he says he's made several special trips to Asheville.
3: Just always enjoyed the area. It's not that far, but it's just far enough to where it wasn't super frequent. Feels like it's 10 degrees cooler up here than my hometown, so that's always nice in the summer.
0: Big tennis news yesterday for Charlotte.
4: Charlotte will also become home to the W.

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3: NCN News, I'm Mike Riley. President Trump spent Wednesday night in Gastonia campaigning for Michael Whatley. The president told those gathered,
4: said, when I win this thing, I'm going to take that guy from North Carolina, the head of the Republican Party, which is exactly what I did.
3: The U.S. House of Representatives passed a sweeping Russian and Iran sanctions bill on Wednesday. Texas Congressman Michael McCaul says the bill calls for tariffs on top Russian energy importers.
5: These countries have a choice to make about whether they will continue to sustain Putin's aggression. Putin believes he can keep financing this war indefinitely. We need to change that calculation.
3: Representative Chuck Edwards of North Carolina announced he has filed a formal complaint against the leaders of the House Ethics Committee, accusing them of bypassing the committee's own rules and recommending that he be censured. He told WLOS in Asheville,
6: I'm simply asking the Office of Congressional Conduct to look into the situation and acknowledge that the Ethics Committee own rules were not followed through this process.
3: Cumberland County has confirmed a case of tuberculosis at 71st High School and notified more than 250 people they were exposed to the disease. UNC Professor of Medicine and Epidemiology Dr. David Weber told WRAL,
7: it's still a disease to be concerned about. It spread through aerosols, that is, the infected person is coughing or sneezing, particularly coughing.
3: Charlotte is going big on women's tennis, with the Queen City hosting major events over the next few years. During an announcement at the Spectrum Center, CEO of Charlotte Sports Foundation, Will Pitts, added a second big piece of news.
0: Charlotte will also become home to the WTA's global headquarters.
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3: A shift in political control of North Carolina's Elections Administration can remain in place, that according to a ruling yesterday from the North Carolina Court of Appeals, and a major win for Republicans as the 2026 midterms approach. Karen Shamas reports UN-backed experts have cited possible UN war crimes in Iran strikes.
9: Human rights experts commissioned by the United Nations have said they found reasonable grounds to believe that the United States committed war crimes in two strikes in Iran. The findings focus on U.S. and Israeli airstrikes on the 28th of February. The International Fact-Finding Mission said that includes a U.S. strike on an Iranian school in southern Minab.
3: During a visit to New Hanover County this week, Governor Josh Stein addressed some of southeastern North Carolina's most pressing concerns, including finding the money to replace the aging Cape Fear Memorial Bridge in Wilmington. He told WECT,
10: there needs to be a bridge. The question is, how are we going to pay for it? Because it's over $1 billion. There's $200 million, $250 almost, of federal dollars that are going to help offset the cost.
3: A Georgia death row inmate gets a last-minute stay for now while an execution in Texas is on track.
11: In Texas, a man convicted of killing three people is set to be executed this evening. And in Georgia, another execution scheduled for today was halted by a judge. That state has yet to carry out any executions this year, while the Texas execution would be the fifth for the state this year. LeJames Norman was sentenced to death for a 2005 triple murder during an attempted robbery in Edna. In Georgia, Stacey Humphreys was convicted of killing two real estate agents at a model home in an Atlanta suburb in 2003. A judge issued a stay of execution late Tuesday, but it could still proceed if the stay is lifted. I'm Julie Walker.
3: Mike Rayleigh, NCN News.
2: Your weather forecast for Mitchell, Yancey, and Avery County: sunny today. Slight chance of a shower or thunderstorm this afternoon. Our high should be in the mid-80s and our chance of rain 20%. Partly cloudy tonight. Lows should be in the mid-60s. And on Friday, Sunny in the morning, partly sunny with showers likely and a chance of thunderstorms in the afternoon. The highs will be in the lower 80s. The chance of rain will be 60%. We are looking at a temperature of 62 degrees in Spruce Pine, and it is 8:33. 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

Aha, from 1985, that is Take On Me. It is 8:36. We'll go back to 1967 with music from the Association. Here's Wendy, WTOE.

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1: Coming up, we'll speak with Sarah Presnell of the Center for Pioneer Life over in Burnsville. We'll be catching up with her and seeing what's happening. They've got a big weekend planned. We'll tell you all about what's going to be happening on Saturday. Got Tom Petty now. Here's I Won't Back Down. WTOE, rolling the oldies.

0: one faith, one voice, one Savior. This Saturday from 9 a.m. until 2 p.m., come together for March for Jesus, starting at the Burnsville Town Hall. Join the community for a day of faith, fellowship, and praise as we boldly proclaim the name of Jesus. Enjoy food and fellowship, lift His name in song, and pray for our community and nation. Come march, come worship, come pray. Let's lift up the name of Jesus together.
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0: Welcome into today's Community Close-Up. We have with us today...
2: Sarah Presnell.
0: And you are with...
2: The Center for Pioneer Life.
0: Now, we hadn't talked in a little bit, so how's the summer? Was it a good summer so far?
2: The summer was wonderful. We had a great summer camp in July for 3 weeks. We had a ton of students up, did a lot of fun things. We've had some really fun workshops. We did mead making. We've got blacksmithing. And we're gearing up for some great fall activities.
0: How are our animals? Did we get like an extra goat or an extra something or other early
2: yes,
0: in the year?
2: I'm so excited to tell you, we've got a bunch of new faces up at the center. We now have 10 sheep. That wants you to come say hello.
0: A regular old flock of sheep.
2: Yes, and we have a cow, and now we've got our horse Paige, and then we have our goats and our chickens that have been a staple. So we've got almost a full farm up there functioning that you can come up and meet, greet, feed, and hang out with.
0: Well, that is neat. So that's just one of the many things available. But you got a special event. Tell me about it.
2: Yes, so next Saturday on September 19th, we have a full day planned up at the center. We have two events going on. So we're going to start our morning off with our Harvesting Heritage Festival at 10 a.m. So the Harvesting Heritage Festival is going to be bringing together craft demonstrators like blacksmithing. We'll have a salt maker coming down from Saltville, Virginia. We've got beekeeping, spinning, weaving, chair caning, fiber arts, and all other kind of crafters. They're going to be having their product there for sale and then also demoing and talking about the craft and its connection with Appalachian heritage.
0: Wow. Yes. That's a good lineup.
2: We're so excited.
0: So now that will all be on the 19th, and that's early in the day?
2: Yes. So we're going to be doing that from 10 a.m. to 3. So you can come up for the day. You'll be able to walk around, tour the cabin. We'll also be doing our pumpkin picking and selling. So our pumpkins are coming in beautifully right now. So if you want to get started with your Halloween decorations,
0: you can come get those.
2: So we'll be having that throughout the day, and then we'll have a food truck there. So if you want to come and hang out, Fire Truck Catering is going to be there with their food truck.
0: Good.
2: If you come early in the morning, Main Street Coffee will be there to serve you coffee. And we also have Mr. Angelo's Bakery doing some nice desserts and breads.
0: Oh, man, you got to. That's going to be a day.
2: It's going to be wonderful. And then on top of that, we're going to have music. Mm-hmm. So we have live music starting at 10 with Spinning Wheel, and then at noon, we'll have Susan Scoggins and Kirk Banner.
0: Uh-huh.
2: Then we'll have an hour and a half of Rudy's Bluegrass Review playing, and we're very excited to have them up for the first time. And then we've got the Green Valley Cloggers coming to perform on the porch of our historic cabin at 1:30.
0: That's pretty cool.
2: Yes.
0: That is
2: cool. And then we'll be closing out the day with Susie and Gary Solomon. They'll be doing the music for our cloggers, and then they'll be performing as we wind down towards 3 o'clock.
0: All right. For the day, what does it cost me?
2: Yeah, so for the day, it'll be $10, and then we're doing 10 and under free. So you have kids 10 and under, they're all free, and then it's just a $10 admission.
0: Yeah. And when you come up, you get to all the other things, touring and seeing the actual cabins, the animals.
2: Meeting
0: and
2: the
0: all
2: animals,
0: that stuff.
2: Feeding the
0: you
2: animals.
0: Know, you know, you say hi, sheep. When you get ready to leave, they say bye. I knew I'd work it in if I thought about it long enough.
2: We recommend, if you want, bring your camping chairs, bring some blankets. You can come, walk around, do the activities, and then go up and sit and listen to the music, grab a bite to eat, watch your cloggers. But we encourage people to bring whatever kind of chairs they like to sit in. You can bring food and water in as well. We don't have any restrictions with that. Yeah, it's going to be a great day. Mm-hmm. For the first time, we are partnering with the Southern Appalachian Repertory Theater that evening. So we'll finish up harvesting Singing Heritage at 3, and then we'll begin set up for Singing Mary, an evening of Appalachian ballads that's going to be performed by the Southern Appalachian Repertory Theater. It is a musical by Beverly Austin that they just put on for the first time this year. It's brilliant, and it's telling the story of Mary Sands, who is a legendary ballad singer from Madison County. So we have really great actresses going to be set up, performing, and each of them are being a different part of Mary's life. So you'll have her as a young girl, her as a pregnant woman, and then her at the end of her life singing her different ballads. It'll be there on the porch. Bring your chairs, come out and sit. And so we're really excited for them to be coming from Madison County to perform here at the center.
0: Well, that is neat. Yeah. But man, talk about a day.
2: I'm so excited. So what we're offering is, if you're just wanting to come for Singing Mary, it's a $15 entry fee. Mm-hmm. But if you're wanting to do both Harvesting Heritage and Singing Mary, we're doing a $20 ticket.
0: Okay.
2: So it'll be a combo ticket. It'll save you $5. So the Harvesting Heritage will end. You can run into town, go grab a bite to eat, relax, and then come back in and enjoy the evening of singing. And yeah, it's going to be great.
0: Really, it's just sounds like another wonderful program. You guys did good.
2: We're so excited. Yeah, very, very excited.
0: Well, we appreciate you taking a minute to talk to us.
2: Yeah.
0: Is there anything else I need to make sure to ask you about?
2: I don't think so. All I wanted to say is, if you want more information, you can go on to pioneerlife.org. That's our website. Go onto our events tab and you can click on Harvesting Heritage, and it'll have all of our information there. You can also give us a call at 828-284-5340 if you have any questions about that. You can buy tickets online, or you can buy them day of at the gate.
0: All right. Thank you for coming
2: absolutely.
0: And seeing us, and come back early and often. I know you'll have more going on.
2: Yes,
0: and
2: we have a lot going on.
0: And everybody needs to go ahead and get their pumpkins.
2: Yes,
0: it's time.
2: They need to come on up and get them.
0: You know, I saw somebody, some folks in McDowell County near the grandchildren.
2: Yeah.
0: That, man, they're already decorated for Halloween. I'm going by going, yes.
2: We're getting ready.
0: It's time.
2: The chill in the air is coming, and I'm ready for my sweaters. Yeah. So very excited.
0: Me too. Yeah. Thanks for coming
2: by. Thank you so much, Bruce. Appreciate it.
0: Our guest today, Sarah Presnell of the Center for Pioneer Life. And again, Sarah, thanks for stopping by and letting us know what's going on this weekend. And thank you for listening to today's Community Close-Up.

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WTOE, Rolling the Oldies with Oasis.

That's Oasis, Wonderwall, and that's going to do it for me for right now. I will see you at midday for updated information and gospel music. Let's get together tomorrow morning at 6 a.m. and do it all again, yeah, for Friday. Thank you so much for playing along and for tuning in. Keep smiling. Keep searching for that rainbow connection. And whatever you do, you make sure you make your own kind of music, because that, my friend, is the only music that really matters. Kind of like Jerry Reed. The year was 1969. A thing called love. 6 foot seven.

But when I see a mother's tenderness as she holds her young close to her breast, then I thank God this world's been blessed

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1: ABC News, I'm Sherry Preston. Fresh concerns about AI with OpenAI now saying it's looking at 6 new instances of artificial intelligence engaging in, quote, unexpected behavior. ABC's Elizabeth Schulze.
2: This is really underscoring the urgent warnings from OpenAI CEO Sam Altman and rival Anthropic CEO Dario Amodei that AI is learning to outsmart humans and that the tech needs to slow down. And overnight here in Washington, the Senate did try to fast-track legislation that would force companies to build an AI kill switch to shut down their models, but that legislation failed to advance.
1: For the first time in 3 years, we're headed for higher interest rates, with the Fed boosting a key interest rate yesterday, that despite calls from President Trump that rates need to be cut. The president also warning that if his name is not put on the Kennedy Center, it could now be torn down. Canada's prime minister saying he welcomes a proposal for his country to join the EU as an associate member. This is ABC News. The man behind an alleged Ponzi scheme is behind bars after defrauding millions of dollars from would-be investors, including Travis Kelce. ABC's Aaron Katursky has more.
3: Sid Jawahar defrauded Kelce and other investors, including professional athletes, out of more than $30 million through his investment company, Swift Arc Capital. Federal prosecutors in Missouri said Jawahar embarked on a calculated years-long effort to enrich himself at the expense of his investors. They said he spent millions of his victims' dollars on a lifestyle that almost no one in this district could afford, staying at five-star hotels, flying across the country on private jets, and dining at the finest restaurants. He pleaded guilty to 3 counts of fraud and was sentenced to 11 years in prison.
1: Ireland says it will boycott the Eurovision Song Contest for a second year over Israel's participation. Ireland was one of 5 countries, Iceland, the Netherlands, Slovenia, and Spain, to skip the contest earlier this year over the inclusion of Israel. A Dutch broadcaster is also pulling out. I'm Sherry Preston, ABC News.
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8: 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We start your day in the northern mountains with areas of fog and temperatures.
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8: Showers and storms are possible. We're partly cloudy overnight and into Friday morning, with temperatures dropping to the mid-60s. A few storms are possible early tonight. Then more sunshine on Friday. Highs reach the upper 70s to around 80 with isolated showers and storms. I'm meteorologist Grant Skinner in the NCN Weather Center.
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6: We're warmer today ahead of our next front, but we're not too humid. A few showers and storms are possible today. Then we'll see better rain chances by the weekend as that front moves into the area. We start with some areas of fog this morning and temperatures in the 50s. We'll see more cloud cover by this afternoon and highs will reach to around 80. A few showers and storms are possible. We'll drop to the mid-60s by Friday morning. We'll have partly cloudy skies. I'm meteorologist Grant Skinner in the NCN Weather Center.
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Com. You can also put it in the U.S. mail. 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Box 668, Spruce Pine. 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Got an event coming up you want us to let folks know about? Let us know. We'll tell everybody. 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

0: 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So people don't listen to each other. The average person remembers only 50% of what someone else says. 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

0: It is Rod Stewart. You're listening to Marty. So, all right, the number one thing that guys fight for when they're going through divorce is the house. What do you think second is on that list? The car, followed by the dog, and then the big screen TV.
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0: down. And we've seen recently, it's something like a little Chernobyl.
1: Hinton has put the odds that AI eventually wipes out humanity at 10 to 20%.
2: Canada's prime minister telling the EU this morning that he approves of the proposal for his country to join as the first associate member.
3: An alliance for the future is a unique, positive approach that we will define together.
2: President Trump warns if he thinks that kind of alliance is a threat, he may order more tariffs. First-time unemployment claims coming in below 200,000, first time since July. This is ABC News. Disturbing new details in the investigation into what's being called a house of horrors in Philadelphia. Police finding at least two women and more than a million graphic photos and videos of other women in the home, which belongs to Eugene and Raymond Horsch.
4: They say some of the videos date back more than a decade, with women shown using drugs and, in some instances, being strangled. At least 60 of the women have been identified so far. Dozens have since been found alive. But five are missing, as well as a sixth unidentified woman and Raymond's ex-wife, who's been missing since 2016.
2: ABC's Sophie Flay, Eugene and Raymond Horsch, a father and son, who are the suspects in the disappearance of those at least five missing women. Angela Lipp seeking $10 million from the city of Fargo, North Dakota, and Police Department Detective Lucas Heck. The newly filed lawsuit alleges police treated a possible facial recognition match as a positive ID, but she has never been to North Dakota in her life. Sherry Preston, ABC News.
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0: Covering Bob Dylan's Knockin' on Heaven's Door, Guns N' Roses, today 91. Instead of releasing a double album, which they decided would be too expensive for fans, Guns N' Roses issue both Use Your Illusion 1 and 2 on the same day. Over 4 million copies simultaneously released for retail sale, making it the largest ship out in pop history in the U.S.
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2: Here's the deal. The government is over $38 trillion in debt, which means the IRS isn't slowing down. And the tax code is complex and unforgiving. So it's not surprising if you're one of the millions of Americans that owe back taxes to the IRS. Unfortunately, they're the world's most powerful collection agency, with the ability to garnish your wages. 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
2: Here's the deal. The government is over $38 trillion in debt, which means the IRS isn't slowing down. And the tax code is complex and unforgiving. So it's not surprising if you're one of the millions of Americans that owe back taxes to the IRS. Unfortunately, they're the world's most powerful collection agency, with the ability to garnish your wages, seize your bank accounts, and even take your home or business. But don't be stressed or worried.
1: DOE.
2: Here's the deal. The government is over $38 trillion in debt, which means the IRS isn't slowing down. And the tax code is complex and unforgiving. So it's not surprising if you're one of the millions of Americans that owe back taxes to the IRS. 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
0: It's Mackenzie with Van Halen and a cover of Roy Orbison and Pretty Woman.

0: The police when the world is running down on a Thursday. It's Mackenzie. Hope you like the guy. Joe Buck signed a contract extension with ESPN. That's going to keep him as the Monday Night Football play-by-play announcer into the 2030s. His salary going up from $15 million to $18 million per year.
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0: ELO Living Thing on a Thursday in theaters tomorrow. It's Resident Evil horror flick, obviously. It's the eighth film overall, second reboot in the franchise, set during events paralleling Resident Evil 2, which came out in 98. Out a week from tomorrow, Brad Pitt and Heart of the Beast. 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He and a dog survive in a plane crash and a bunch of stuff comes afterwards. 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
2: One faith, one voice, one Savior. 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
1: ABC News, I'm Sherry Preston. Some encouraging news from the Labor Department. There were 196,000 unemployment filings last week, 10,000 fewer than the week before, and the lowest number since July. There are also new numbers out today on home building. It's slowing as mortgage rates are rising.
2: The Census Bureau says housing starts last month were 2.6% below the seasonally adjusted rate from July and 1.2% below the figure from August of last year. But looking ahead, building permits for future construction also were off last month compared to July, but well ahead of the figure from August 2025.
1: ABC's Jim Ryan. Another AI warning is OpenAI's Sam Altman says another six of its models showed signs of evading human oversight. Federal Reserve raising a key interest rate on Wednesday for the first time in 3 years in another attempt to curb stubborn inflation. President Trump telling ABC's Karen Travers is if his name is not added to the Kennedy Center building in Washington, not only will it shut down, it'll end up being demolished. This is ABC News. King Charles making the rare move of responding to a recent memoir from Princess Diana's brother, Earl Spencer, who writes, as he and Charles were arguing over Princes Harry and William having to walk behind Diana's casket at her funeral, Charles reportedly said, "Rest assured, we'll forget her soon enough." ABC's Lama Hassan is at Buckingham Palace.
3: The king's spokesperson swiftly responding. While we do not comment on books as a matter of principle, His Majesty is mindful that the pain of fraternal grief can cloud reason, affect judgment, and color memory in ways others do not recognize, even many years after such a loss.
1: Spencer writes that Charles was angry at him because he pushed back against William and Harry having to walk in the procession. Dolly Parton accepted an award last night.
4: Well, hey, it's Dolly, and I am so honored to receive the Lifetime Achievement Award from the Americana Music Association.
1: She died last month of cancer at the age of 80, but recorded that before she passed away. Sherry Preston, ABC News.
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0: Robert Palmer, who passed so young, Addicted to Love. Phil Collins, Steve Miller in there too with the Joker on a Thursday. There's football tonight, the first on Amazon Prime. It's the Lions and the Bills tonight. 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
4: We're warmer today ahead of our next front, but we're not too humid. A few showers and storms are possible today. Then we'll see better rain chances by the weekend as that front moves into the area. We start with some areas of fog this morning and temperatures in the 50s. We'll see more cloud cover by this afternoon and highs will reach to around 80. A few showers and storms are possible. We'll drop to the mid-60s by Friday morning. We'll have partly cloudy skies. I'm meteorologist Grant Skinner in the NCN Weather Center.
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0: Mackenzie Farm Aid's coming up next weekend. This guy's going to be there rocking it. John Mellencamp.

0: Don't come around here no more. Tom Petty and the Heartbreakers. 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Mike Campbell, Bentmont Tench, Stan Lynch, Ron Blair, and Chris Stapleton doing three Heartbreakers, Tom Petty Heartbreakers tunes. They did American Girl, Breakdown, and You Wreck Me. 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

0: Rome and the B-52s on a Thursday. It's Mackenzie. Travis Kelce's name surfacing in court this week, not for anything on the football field, though, but as one of dozens of investors duped in a nationwide Ponzi scheme. The chief star among the high-profile victims of a man who was sentenced Tuesday to 11 years in prison and ordered to pay $31 million in restitution.
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1: ABC News, I'm Sherry Preston. Gas prices on the rise again. Gas Buddy says they have risen to $4.45 a gallon, up 16 cents in a week, 39 cents in a month, and $1.24 in a year. New photos showing a lot of damage to U.S. military bases in the Middle East amid the war. Planes, buildings, and barracks all targeted by drones and missiles. Here's ABC's Mary Bruce.
2: A rare look at the toll it's taking on American military assets in the region. ABC News obtaining images sent to us by active service members who we are not naming show the extent of some of the damage. For months, Pentagon Chief Pete Hegseth has downed

0: downplayed Iran's attacks.
1: Fresh worries about AI, with OpenAI now saying it has identified 6 more instances of its artificial intelligence systems engaging in concerning behavior and ducking oversight. NTSB investigators still looking into the news chopper crash in Los Angeles that killed 3 people. This is ABC News. President Trump on the campaign trail in North Carolina, making another threat against the Kennedy Center.
2: The president telling our Karen Travers overnight that if his name is not added to the Kennedy Center building, not only will it shut down, it will end up being, quote, ripped down. He is adamant that he should be recognized for helping the institution financially. And it comes just a day after the board voted to immediately close the center for renovation, citing safety concerns after a judge blocked them from adding Trump's name to the building.
1: ABC Chief White House Correspondent Mary Bruce. Canada running to the EU as the trade war with the United States continues. Canadian Prime Minister Mark Carney addressing EU Parliament, saying Europe and Canada are stronger together as the EU moves to make Canada an associate member of the bloc. Now, reaction coming in from the White House. If the EU does cooperate in that way, President Trump says it would amount to a hostile act. I'm Sherry Preston, ABC News.
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5: Well, good afternoon to you. Let's see. I got a couple of things I want to tell you about here as we move on into news with Mike Raley, and then I'll update our weather forecast. Let's see. On the schedule, sports schedule for today, Thursday, September the 17th, in the high school sports arena, we have girls tennis, Hendersonville versus Avery at 4 o'clock this afternoon. We have volleyball. Avery will be at Mitchell to take on the Lady Mountaineers at 6 o'clock this evening. Owen at Mountain Heritage at 6, and Asheville at Madison at 6:30. JV football tonight. Mitchell is on the road. They're on their way to Robbinsville for a game at 6 o'clock tonight. Mountain Heritage on their way to Murphy for a game tonight for their JVs. And Andrews will be in Newland at Avery tonight at 6 o'clock. That's the schedule for JV football. By the way, tomorrow night, Mitchell's on the road to Hendersonville. Madison will be at Avery. Polk will be at Owen. And there'll not be a game for Mountain Heritage. This weekend is the normal open date in the original schedule for the Cougars. Let's see. And tomorrow also, AC Reynolds will be at Hendersonville at 6 p.m. for volleyball tomorrow. Okay. Happy birthday today to Tammy Anglin and Zachary Elsasser, Waylon Fischel and Nancy Green, Lauren Mathis and Joyce Phillips, Norman Rabeck and Crystal Rowe, Isaac Shuford, Mike Slagle, Devin Tipton, Melissa Wallers, and Briley Wilson. Anyone else with a birthday or an anniversary today, happy birthday on this 17th day of the month of September. Hope a good one for you and 4 years on this Thursday. A couple of things I want to remind you of. Remember, Monday of next week is the My Life Center third annual golf tournament. 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You can find out more by talking to folks at the My Life Center. They are 208-0541. 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Also want to remind you that music lessons in Mitchell County through the TAPS program, which is the traditional arts program for students, it will take place again today. 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Enrollment's open. It's at the Orchard at Alta Pass. It's also a part of Tow River Arts. And it's $25 per semester. Scholarships are available. Loaner instruments are available. And it's open to students grades 4, 5, 6, and 7. So check it out. Kids might just like that. Enjoy it. And let them learn about a lot of our history where that music is concerned. And also have fun playing instruments. Okay? Okay, one other thing to tell you about, then we'll get on into the news and the other things we have for today. And that is a reminder about some of the dates that are important coming up with the election, which will be on Tuesday, November the 3rd, for the general election this year. Here we have voter registration deadline in North Carolina is Friday, October the 9th. The early in-person voting begins on October the 15th, Thursday, October the 15th. Absentee ballot request deadline to ask for an absentee ballot is Tuesday, October 20th. Early in-person voting ends on Halloween on Saturday, October the 31st. Absentee ballots are due in by Election Day, Tuesday, November 3rd, and the Election Day itself is Tuesday, November the 3rd. Remember, during the early voting, which begins on October 15th and ends on October 31st, same-day voter registration and then voting at the same time, if you're not properly registered, if you're not registered, will be available. So keep all that in mind. Check and make sure your registration, you're ready to go so your voice can be heard. Voter registration deadline, Friday, October the 9th in North Carolina. It's time now for the news on WTOE, and it's a service of the French Broad Electric Membership Corporation.
0: NCN News, I'm Mike Riley. Bill Belichick's son, Steve, has resigned at the University of North Carolina as defensive coordinator. UNC Chapel Hill says it has concluded a thorough and independent investigation into allegations related to culture and climate within the Carolina football program. President Trump spent Wednesday night in Gastonia campaigning for Michael Whatley. President said,
7: I said, when I win this thing, I'm going to take that guy from North Carolina, the head of the Republican Party, which is exactly what I did.
0: The Supreme Court rejected President Trump's bid to restrict mail-in voting for the midterms this week. Western Carolina University professor Chris Cooper tells NCN News,
8: by mail, you don't have to have an excuse. We have no excuse absentee mail balloting. That can happen right now. You can request that ballot today. You'll get it very soon. In person, you can vote anywhere in your county, any voting location during early voting from the 15th through the 31st.
0: Representative Chuck Edwards of North Carolina announced he has filed a formal complaint against the leaders of a House committee on ethics, accusing them of bypassing the committee's own rules in recommending that he be censured. He told WLOS in Asheville,
9: I'm simply asking the Office of Congressional Conduct to look into the situation and acknowledge that the Ethics Committee own rules were not followed through this process.
0: Correspondent Karen Shamas reports rebels are forcing people out of Yemen.
10: The lightning advance of the Iran-backed Houthi rebels has forced tens of thousands of people to flee their homes in Yemen. Many are struggling to find food and shelter. And the Houthis have renewed the fighting as part of the larger struggle between the United States and Iran. I'm Karen Shamas.
0: Buckingham Palace has issued a rare and unusually forceful denial after the brother of the late Princess Diana claimed that then Prince Charles and his wife and his first wife would soon be forgotten in the days after her death. You're listening to NCN News.
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0: A shift in political control of North Carolina's Elections Administration can remain in place. That, according to a ruling yesterday from the North Carolina Court of Appeals, and a major win for Republicans as the 2026 midterms approach. Karen Shamas reports UN-backed experts have cited possible UN war crimes in Iran strikes.
10: Human rights experts commissioned by the United Nations have said they found reasonable grounds to believe that the United States committed war crimes in two strikes in Iran. The findings focus on U.S. and Israeli airstrikes on the 28th of February. The International Fact-Finding Mission said that includes a U.S. strike on an Iranian school in southern Minab.
0: During a visit to New Hanover County this week, Governor Josh Stein addressed some of southeastern North Carolina's most pressing concerns, including finding the money to replace the aging Cape Fear Memorial Bridge in Wilmington. He told WECT,
11: "There needs to be a bridge. The question is, how are we going to pay for it? Because it's over $1 billion. There's $200 million, $250 almost, of federal dollars that are going to help offset the cost."
0: A Georgia death row inmate gets a last-minute stay for now while an execution in Texas is on track.
12: In Texas, a man convicted of killing three people is set to be executed this evening. And in Georgia, another execution scheduled for today was halted by a judge. That state has yet to carry out any executions this year, while the Texas execution would be the fifth for the state this year. LeJames Norman was sentenced to death for a 2005 triple murder during an attempted robbery in Edna. In Georgia, Stacey Humphreys was convicted of killing two real estate agents at a model home in an Atlanta suburb in 2003. A judge issued a stay of execution late Tuesday, but it could still proceed if the stay is lifted. I'm Julie Walker.
0: Mike Rayleigh, NCN News.
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0: And your weather forecast for Mitchell, Yancey, and Avery counties looks like this. We are talking about for today, sunny skies. Slight chance of a shower or thunderstorm, high in the mid-80s. The chance of rain is 20%. Tonight, partly cloudy. Lows in the mid-60s, and Friday, mostly sunny. Chance of showers and thunderstorms in the afternoon. Highs in the mid-80s. Chance of rain is 50%. Friday night, partly cloudy. Showers and thunderstorms in the evening. Lows in the mid-60s. Chance of rain, 50%. And Saturday, sunny in the morning. Partly sunny with showers likely and a chance of thunderstorms in the afternoon. Highs in the upper 70s. Chance of rain is 70%. It is 76 degrees in Spruce Pine. And our time now is 22 minutes after 12 noon.

We now have an obituary announcement from Webb Funeral Home of Spruce Pine. Douglas Edwards, July 29, 1960 through September 4, 2026. With heavy hearts, we announce the passing of a loving father, grandfather, friend, widower, and hardworking man whose life touched many. He was a man who believed in working hard and staying busy. He loved spending time in the shop building furniture with his own hands, selling flowers, and enjoying the simple things in life. When the workday was over, he could often be found at the VFW, sharing a drink, playing cards, laughing, and spending time with his friends. More than anything, he loved his family. His strength, humor, friendship, and work ethic will remain a lasting part of the lives of everyone who knew him. He often reminded those around him to take an aerial view, to look at things from a different perspective and see the bigger picture. Today, those words carry an even deeper meaning. He always said to take an aerial view. Now he's taking an aerial view over us. His life may have come to an end, but his memory remains strong in the hearts of his family and friends. The lessons he taught, the things he built, the friendships he made, and the love he gave will continue to live on. He leaves behind his son, Benny, his stepdaughter, Becky, and his granddaughter, Leah, along with many friends and loved ones who will forever cherish his memory. After 6 years apart, he is now reunited with his beloved wife of more than 40 years. There's much comfort in believing that they are together once again. He will be deeply missed, lovingly remembered, and

never forgotten. May he rest in peace, watching over all of us from his aerial view. A celebration of the life of Douglas will be held on Saturday, September the 19th, at Webb Funeral Home of Spruce Pine. 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Douglas Edwards, born on July 29, 1960, passed on Friday, September the 4th. 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

0: This is WTOE in Spruce Pine, North Carolina. We're looking at a temperature right now of 77 degrees. And the time is about 26 minutes after 12 noon. 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We'll get started in just a minute. 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
0: 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You pay a $10 entry fee to get to shop on that day early for everybody else. And volunteers, if you volunteered during the course of getting everything set up for the program for the sale, you also get to go in on Friday. And that, again, it is a pre-sale day, and that's 4 until 7 p.m. with a $10 entry fee to get in and get some shopping done early. Now then, the rest of the sale will be Saturday, September the 19th, 9 a.m. to 2 p.m. Now, this is being held at the Siglo Community Center across from the Siglo Health Center. Should it be rainy on Friday and Saturday, that would get moved to the next Friday and Saturday, the 25th and the 26th. That's a very sweet and fun community gathering. Hundreds of the 100% rather of the proceeds go to CCC improvements and maintenance. Offerings include furniture, rugs, tools, toys, games, linens, women's, men's, children's clothing, shoes and coats, kitchenware, workout equipment, arts and crafts, office supplies, pet supplies, electronics, CDs, musical stuff, jewelry, books, frames, mirrors, artwork, and outdoor equipment. 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And then on Saturday, they begin the sale without the entry fee at 9 a.m. and run until 2 p.m. Lots of cool stuff there, so be sure to check it out.
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0: 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The area code is 561. The exchange is 512. Then the remainder is 1722. So put it all together, 561-512-1722. 561-512-1722. 561-512-1722. 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This does have a different area code, so we will give you all the numbers. And again, it does say that everything is located in Burnsville. It just has a different area code for the phone number. Here we go. Area code is 954. 789. The remainder of the number is 9322. 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If you call and there's no answer, be sure to leave a message. 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
0: 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Three billy goats born back in May. They've had their CDT shots. They've been dehorned and wormed. $100 each. 678-1148. 678-1148. 678-1148. That's all the time we have for the Swap Shop for today here on WTOE. 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By DR Storage NC at 14307 Highway 226 South near the Blue Ridge Parkway. 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But you can also check it out anytime online. 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One faith, one voice, one Savior. This Saturday from 9 a.m. until 2 p.m., come together for March for Jesus, starting at the Burnsville Town Hall. Join the community for a day of faith, fellowship, and praise as we boldly proclaim the name of Jesus. Enjoy food and fellowship, lift His name in song, and pray for our community and nation. Come march, come worship, come pray. Let's lift up the name of Jesus together.
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0: Welcome into today's Community Close-Up. We have with us today
5: Sarah Presnell.
0: And you are with
5: the Center for Pioneer Life. Now, we hadn't talked in a little bit, so how's the summer? Was it a good summer so far?
6: The summer was wonderful. We had a great summer camp in July for 3 weeks. We had a ton of students up, did a lot of fun things. We've had some really fun workshops. We did mead making. We've got blacksmithing. And we're gearing up for some great fall activities.
5: How are our animals? Did we get like an extra goat or an extra something or other early
6: yes,
5: in the year?
6: I'm so excited to tell you, we've got a bunch of new faces up at the center. We now have 10 sheep. That wants you to come say hello.
5: A regular old flock of sheep.
6: Yes. And we have a cow. And now we've got our horse, Paige. And then we have our goats and our chickens that have been a staple. So we've got almost a full farm up there functioning that you can come up and meet, greet, feed, and hang out with.
5: Well, that is neat. So that's just one of the many things available. But you got a special event. Tell me about it.
6: Yes. So next Saturday on September 19th, we have a full day planned up at the center. We have two events going on. So we're going to start our morning off with our Harvesting Heritage Festival at 10 a.m. So the Harvesting Heritage Festival is going to be bringing together craft demonstrators like blacksmithing. We'll have a salt maker coming down from Saltville, Virginia. We've got beekeeping, spinning, weaving, chair caning, fiber arts, and all other kind of crafters. They're going to be having their product there for sale and then also demoing and talking about the craft and its connection with Appalachian heritage.
5: Wow. Yes. That's a good lineup.
6: We're so excited.
5: So now that will all be on the 19th, and that's early in the day?
6: Yes. So we're going to be doing that from 10 a.m. to 3. So you can come up for the day. You'll be able to walk around, tour the cabin. We'll also be doing our pumpkin picking and selling. So our pumpkins are coming in beautifully right now. So if you want to get started with your Halloween decorations,
5: you can come
6: get those. So we'll be having that throughout the day, and then we'll have a food truck there. So if you want to come and hang out, Fire Truck Catering is going to be there with their food truck.
5: Good.
6: If you come early in the morning, Main Street Coffee will be there to serve you coffee. And we also have Mr. Angelo's Bakery doing some nice desserts and breads.
5: Oh, man, that's going to be a day.
6: It's going to be wonderful. And then on top of that, we're going to have music. Mm-hmm. So we have live music starting at 10 with Spinning Wheel, and then at noon, we'll have Susan Scoggins and Kirk Banner.
5: Uh-huh.
6: Then we'll have an hour and a half of Rudy's Bluegrass Review playing, and we're very excited to have them up for the first time. And then we've got the Green Valley Cloggers coming to perform on the porch of our historic cabin at 1:30.
5: That's pretty cool.
6: Yes.
5: That is cool.
6: And then we'll be closing out the day with Susie and Gary Solomon. They'll be doing the music for our cloggers, and then they'll be performing as we wind down towards 3 o'clock.
5: All right. For the day, what's it cost me?
6: Yeah, so for the day, it'll be $10, and then we're doing 10 and under free. So you have kids 10 and under, they're all free, and then it's just a $10 admission.
5: Yeah. And when you come up, you get to all the other things, touring and seeing the actual cabins, the animals.
6: Meeting
5: and
6: the
5: all
6: animals,
5: that stuff.
6: Feeding the animals.
5: You know, you say hi, sheep. When you get ready to leave, they say bye. I knew I'd work it in if I thought about it long enough.
6: We recommend, if you want, bring your camping chairs, bring some blankets. You can come, walk around, do the activities, and then go up and sit and listen to the music, grab a bite to eat, watch your cloggers. But we encourage people to bring whatever kind of chairs they like to sit in.
5: Something
6: you can bring food and water in as well. We don't have any restrictions with that. Yeah, it's going to be a great day. Mm-hmm. For the first time, we are partnering with the Southern Appalachian Repertory Theater that evening. So we'll finish up Harvesting Heritage at 3, and then we'll begin set up for Singing Mary, an evening of Appalachian ballads that's going to be performed by the Southern Appalachian Repertory Theater. It is a musical by Beverly Austin that they just put on for the first time this year. It's brilliant, and it's telling the story of Mary Sands, who is a legendary ballad singer from Madison County. So we have really great actresses going to be set up, performing, and each of them are being a different part of Mary's life. So you'll have her as a young girl, her as a pregnant woman, and then her at the end of her life singing her different ballads. It'll be there on the porch. Bring your chairs, come out and sit. And so we're really excited for them to be coming from Madison County to perform here at the center.
5: Well, that is neat.
6: Yeah.
5: But man, talk about a day.
6: I'm so excited. So what we're offering is, if you're just wanting to come for Singing Mary, it's a $15 entry fee.
5: Mm-hmm.
6: But if you're wanting to do both Harvesting Heritage and Singing Mary, we're doing a $20 ticket.
5: Okay.
6: So it'll be a combo ticket. It'll save you $5. So the Harvesting Heritage will end. You can run into town, go grab a bite to eat, relax, and then come back in and enjoy the evening of singing. And yeah, it's going to be great.
5: Really, it's just sounds like another wonderful program. You guys did good.
6: We're so excited. Yeah, very, very excited.
5: Well, we appreciate you taking a minute to talk to us. Yeah. Is there anything else I need to make sure to ask you about?
6: I don't think so. All I wanted to say is if you want more information, you can go on to pioneerlife.org. That's our website. Go onto our events tab and you can click on Harvesting Heritage and it'll have all of our information there. You can also give us a call at 828-284-5340 if you have any questions about that. You can buy tickets online or you can buy them day of at the gate.
5: All right. Thank you for coming
6: absolutely.
5: And seeing us. And come back early and often. I know you'll
6: have
5: more going on.
6: Yes,
5: and,
6: we have a lot going on.
5: And everybody needs to go ahead and get their pumpkins.
6: Yes,
5: it's time.
6: They need to come on up and get them.
5: You know, I saw somebody, some folks in McDowell County near the grandchildren.
6: Yeah.
5: That, man, they're already decorated for Halloween. I'm going by going, yes.
6: We're getting ready.
5: It's time.
6: The chill in the air is coming, and I'm ready for my sweaters. Yeah so very excited.
5: Me too. Yeah. Thanks for coming
6: by. Thank you so much, Bruce. Appreciate it.
0: Our guest today, Sarah Presnell of the Center for Pioneer Life. And again, Sarah, thanks for stopping by and letting us know what's going on this weekend. And thank you for listening to today's Community Close-Up. It's time now for Gospel Hymn Time on WTOE, brought to you by Burleson Plumbing and Heating, Compassionate Care Western North Carolina, and Spruce Pine Tire.

0: In the full armor of God, what is represented by the helmet? In the full armor of God, what is represented by the helmet? What was the sixth plague that God placed upon Egypt? The sixth plague upon Egypt. Which disciple was a tax collector? And finally, who said, "All this I will give you if you will bow down and worship me"? Who said that? Of course, it was Satan that said that. March for Jesus is coming up this Saturday. Meet on the Burnsville at the Burnsville City Hall at 9 o'clock. It'll go from about 9 to noon. There'll be a march. There'll be music. There'll be a meal, all kinds of fun stuff going on. Worship, music, prayers, message, all kinds of good things. So please be sure to keep that in mind. And if you can make it, you're invited out to the One Faith, One Voice, One Savior March for Jesus. And that is September 19th, 9 a.m. until 2 p.m. in Marion. Also want to in Burnsville. Got something else here in my hand for Marion. Let me get that out of the way. Anyway, it's in Burnsville on Town Square. Remember that the Tri-County summer camp meeting starts next week at the Tri-County Baptist Tabernacle. It's the 21st through the 25th, 7 p.m. each of those evenings. Brother Keith Watson, Brother Keith Watkins, W-A-T-K-I-N-S, who is pastor at Pleasant Hill Baptist Church, will be preaching special singing every night. Monday, Brother Jackson and Abigail Bell. Tuesday, Elizabeth Moore. Wednesday, the Mount Calvary Free Will Baptist Church Choir. Thursday, Middle Cross. Friday, Chosen. So that's going on the 21st through the 25th. Remember that Reggie Subler will be at the Pine Branch Baptist Church on September the, just where I can see it a little better, the 20th. And that will be September 25th, and that will be at 10:45 in the morning, and it's at Pine Branch Baptist Church, okay? And coming up in November, the 4th through the 6th, is North Carolina Doctrine Matters Conference, Bible Preaching, Doctrinal Teaching Sessions, Live Q&A. That's at Fellowship Baptist Church on Squirrel Creek Road in Newland, November the 4th through the 6th at 6 o'clock each evening. And there's more going on, and we'll talk about some more coming up in just a little bit. Have the answers for the Bible questions for you and a little more music as our day continues here on Gospel Hymn Time on WTOE.
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0: The Browns and the Church in the Wildwood on Gospel Hymn Time. Let's give you the answers to the Bible questions, and we'll have a little more music as we wrap up our time together. Which person did Jesus call a fox? It was Herod. Luke chapter 13, verse 31 and 32. What is the theme of 1 Corinthians 15? It is the resurrection of Christ and the dead. 1 Corinthians chapter 15, verses 3 through 56. Where did Abraham go to offer Isaac as a burnt offering? A mountain in Moriah is the name of that, is where, and Genesis chapter 22, verse 2, a whole bunch of twos there together, is where that one is found. A mountain in Moriah, Genesis chapter 22, verse 22. In the full armor of God, what is represented by the helmet? That is salvation. Salvation is represented by the helmet. What was the sixth plague that God placed on Egypt? That would be bulls. Exodus chapter 9, verse 8 through 12. Which disciple was a tax collector? That was Matthew, and that came from the book of Matthew, chapter 10, verse 3. And finally, who said, "All this I will give you if you will bow down and worship me"? Who said, "All this I will give you if you will bow down and worship me"? Satan. Matthew chapter 4, verse 9 and 10.
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0: Gospel Hymn Time brought to you again today by some fine folk that include Burleson Plumbing and Heating, Compassionate Care Western North Carolina, and Spruce Pine Tire on WTOE Spruce Pine.
1: ABC News, I'm Michelle Franzen. The fate of the Kennedy Center remains in limbo. President Trump returning from a North Carolina rally last night, telling ABC's Karen Travers the center will be, quote, ripped down if he's not recognized for helping the institution financially.
2: I pushed him on that. I said, are you saying if your name is not added that you are going to tear down the building? And he again repeated that point about recognition. He said, quote, I think the Trump administration should be recognized. That answer yesterday to me has already been added to a federal filing today as part of this effort to not have a demolition carried out there.
1: It comes just a day after the board voted to shutter the center for renovation, citing safety concerns after a judge blocked Trump's name from being added to the facade. More concerns over artificial intelligence emerging. Six new incidents revealed overnight in what OpenAI calls disturbing and concerning behavior of AI. On Wall Street, stocks are up. This is ABC News. Despite historically quiet Atlantic hurricane season, emergency workers are urging residents not to let their guard down.
3: Here at the heart of the season, the Atlantic has produced five tropical storms, but none have hit the 74-mile-an-hour winds that would earn a hurricane designation. A trough of low pressure producing thunderstorms in the mid-Atlantic bears watching, but forecasters say the same El Nino wind shear that's kept the season quiet may kill that storm system as well.
1: King Charles responding to a recent memoir from Princess Diana's younger brother. In his book, Spencer recounts a conversation he had with the then Prince Charles. According to the book, Charles said, rest assured, we'll forget her soon enough.
4: The king's spokesperson swiftly responding, while we do not comment on books as a matter of principle, His Majesty is mindful that the pain of fraternal grief can cloud reason, affect judgment, and color memory in ways others do not recognize.
1: ABC's Lama Hassan, Michelle Franz, and ABC News.
0: Well, let's get a look at our weather forecast. For Mitchell, Yancey, and Avery counties, sunny for the rest of the day. There's a slight chance of a shower or thunderstorm this afternoon and a high in the mid-80s. Chance of rain is 20%. Tonight, partly cloudy. Lows should be in the mid-60s. Friday will be mostly sunny. Chance of showers and thunderstorms in the afternoon. Highs in the mid-80s. Chance of rain 50%. Friday night, partly cloudy. Chance of showers and thunderstorms in the evening. Lows in the mid-60s. Chance of rain Friday night is 50%. Saturday, sunny in the morning. Partly sunny with showers and a chance of thunderstorms likely in the afternoon. Highs will be in the upper 70s. And on Saturday, there's a 70% chance of rain. We are looking at a temperature in Spruce Pine right now of 81 degrees. And the time is, it's about 5 minutes after 1 o'clock. And I hope you're having a good day so far. It turns into a great afternoon. Well, it looks like weather-wise going to be a little warm and going to be okay for the most part, so that's good. I did want to remind you of a few things quickly before I wander off. The Mitchell County Cooperative Extension, along with Mitchell County's Long-Term Resiliency Group, is conducting a survey to better understand livestock ownership and available farm resources in our community. Now, the information collected will help with emergency planning, educational programs, and local support efforts. Survey overall, it's a computer thing. It won't take 10 minutes to complete. And responses are kept confidential. They are only used for planning purposes by the two groups. You can find out more if you go to the Mitchell County Long-Term Resiliency Group website and Mitchell County Cooperative Extension. Also on Facebook, they have information, and you can find a link, or you can find the information, get the information on the phone with them, and, check it out and take part in that. Good to have information ahead of time to know what type of things like that are available in our area. Also want to remind you the day to remember, a day to remember, love planted, never forgotten, is Sunday, October the 4th, 3 to 5, First Baptist Church, 125 West Tappan Street in Spruce Pine. You can call 682-0047, find out more, and you can also go to Blue Ridge Angel Babies on the Facebook machine for more information. And again, it is Sunday, October 4th, 3 to 5, First Baptist Church in Spruce Pine. How's your voter registration today? Double check. Make sure everything's ready. It won't be long before we'll get to start voting. And actually, if you've already had an absentee ballot mailed to you, you may have already mailed it back, so you may have already started the process in North Carolina. I do want to remind you the voter registration deadline is Friday, October the 9th. In-person voting begins on Thursday, October 15th. The absentee ballot request deadline is Tuesday, October 2nd. Early in-person voting ends on Halloween, on Saturday, October the 31st. Absentee ballots are due back on Election Day, Tuesday, November 3rd. And, of course, Election Day is Tuesday, November 3rd. Do remember, now you still can work on your voter registration through October 9th, but if that gets by you, you can still do same-day voter registration and voting during the early in-person voting time. Again, if you need more information, talk whatever county you live in, talk to your Board of Elections. Make sure everything's ready. Make sure you can vote. It won't be a problem because we want your vote, your voice, to be heard. Okay. Let's see. I think that's about all the damage that I can cause, at least for now. Probably not as much on the radio today as there is here in the background. But, hey, that's just part of it. I do hope you have a really good afternoon. Keep smiling. Keep searching for that rainbow connection. And whatever you do, you make sure you make your own kind of music, because that, my friend, is the only music that really matters. Thank you for so much for playing along. It will get worse every day, I promise. I promise. In the meantime, thank you to Sarah, who worked midday yesterday. She always works on Wednesday. And then David worked early yesterday morning. I was able to do a few things I like to be able to do with family. So thank you so much, you guys, for covering for me and doing a wonderful job one of these days. I might make you do it even more. You never know about me. In the meantime, thanks so much for tuning in. And we've got Jimmy Buffett. Changing channels as we drift into the rest of the afternoon. Take care. See you in the morning.

You two with pride in the name of Love Culture Club D. I really want to hurt me some Foreigner in there as well. Lou Gramm and Al Greenwood will play select shows with the group on their current tour. They will join the group on several dates of the 50th anniversary tour, but they're not going to appear together at these same shows. The current touring band features no original Foreigner members, but Mick Jones, the co-founding guitarist, remains a part of the group. He stopped touring with them in 2023 due to medical issues. Lou Gramm will join Foreigner on the Rock Legends cruise in February. He'll

0: in March at the Venetian.
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4: In the northern mountains for the rest of our Thursday, we'll see more cloud cover with highs reaching to around 80 degrees. A few isolated showers and storms can be ruled out. We're partly cloudy overnight and into Friday morning with temperatures dropping to the mid-60s. A few storms are possible early. We're then mostly sunny on Friday with highs reaching the upper 70s to around 80 degrees. Some isolated storms are possible by the afternoon. We're the mid-70s with more rain Saturday. I'm meteorologist Grant Skinner in the NCN Weather Center.
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0: It's Mackenzie on a Thursday with Journey, who's on their farewell tour right now. Here's Who's Crying Now. We'll be crying when it's over.

0: Nothing at all and hearts. Mackenzie SpaceX's new Starship test will mark the rocket's first attempt to reach Earth orbit. It's set for September 22nd. The flight will circle the planet six times at an altitude of 275 kilometers. Pending approval, the spacecraft will fly for nearly 10 hours before making a controlled splashdown in the Pacific Ocean west of Chile.
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0: Stay just a little bit longer, and Jackson Brown, who was a close friend of J.D. Souther's, friends, roommates, frequent collaborators who came up together in the early 70s music scene. J.D. Souther dating Linda Ronstadt, Stevie Nicks in the 70s, and 2 years ago he passed away. I had just seen him in concert with the Eagles. J.D. Souther was 78.
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1: ABC News, I'm Michelle Franzen. In Los Angeles, the NTSB reviewing evidence from the deadly news helicopter crash this week that killed all on board and a third person on the ground. That chopper was covering a bus and SUV crash that killed two people. The SUV driver's court appearance today postponed.
2: 36-year-old Bailey Rios was booked for murder. She allegedly drove a 2004 Ford Expedition at excessive speeds, running red lights and slamming into a Los Angeles Metro bus, killing two victims inside. Rios was due in court to face a judge on Thursday morning, but she was unable to attend the court hearing due to a medical reason. Alex Stone, ABC News, Los Angeles.
1: The ongoing war with Iran continuing, along with most shipping traffic blocked in the Strait of Hormuz. That's driving oil prices up again. A gallon of gas in the U.S., $4.45, according to Gas Buddy. On Wall Street, stocks are up this hour. Investors trying to claw back some of yesterday's sell-off after the Fed board signaled more interest rate cuts are in store this year. This is ABC News. Russia carried out fresh missile attacks in Ukraine's capital. Officials in Kyiv say at least 20 people have been hurt. Those attacks coming as Ukraine says they need more air defense missiles, including from the U.S. The late Dolly Parton delivering a posthumous acceptance speech that she taped before her death last month.
3: Well, hey, it's Dolly, and I am so honored to
4: At the Americana Honors and Awards ceremony last night, Dolly Parton received the Lifetime Achievement Award, and she accepted it by video in a speech she recorded before her death.
3: I mean, roots music. Music, or what is now called Americana music, is what I grew up playing back in the Smoky Mountains. It's that same music that drew me back to East Tennessee back in 1997.
4: Parton died last month of cancer at the age of 80. Sherry Preston, ABC News.
1: The threat of flooding remains in the southwest and western states. Water rescues taking place near Phoenix and Tucson. Mesa officials recorded more than 3 inches of rainfall. Michelle Franzen, ABC News.
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9: A front moves into the area and stalls into this weekend. Temperatures will be warmer this afternoon with a small rain chance. Then we'll see a better rain chance by the first half of this weekend. Temperatures will be a bit cooler by then. More cloud cover through the rest of the day with highs reaching to around 80 degrees. A few isolated storms are possible. We're then partly cloudy overnight and into Friday morning with temperatures dropping to the mid-60s. A few storms are possible early tonight. I'm meteorologist Grant Skinner in the NCN Weather Center.
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This is My Religion, R.E.M., The Doobies, and You Shook Me All Night Long from AC/DC. Played Montreal for the first time in more than 11 years. 45,000 fans going ballistic. AC/DC kicking things off with If You Want Blood, You Got It, followed by Back in Black. The encore included, or was, TNT, and For Those About to Rock, We Salute You, with the cannons and fireworks. There's footage and a really good review at bravewards.com. 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

0: Roxette would listen to your heart. Also, another Brick in the Wall and Pink Floyd today, 82, their double album, The Wall, making it to the big screen as a feature-length musical. Few expected the album to be turned into a feature film, and the movie a surprise success, initially opening in just one theater, but eventually climbing to number 3 in the box office charts after a nationwide release.
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11: Well, good afternoon to you. It is Thursday, the 17th day of September. I really hope a good day for you and for yours. Happy birthday, Tammy Anglin and Zachary Elsasser, Waylon Fishel and Nancy Green, Lauren Mathis and Joyce Phillips, Norman Raybeck and Crystal Rowe, Isaac Shuford, Mike Slagle, Devin Tipton, Melissa Wallers, and Briley Wilson. Anyone else with a birthday or an anniversary today on the 17th day of September? I hope it's a good day for you and for yours. Want to remind you that the employees of CE Air Preheater will have their annual reunion coming up on Saturday. It will be from 11 a.m. until 3 p.m. It's at the Spruce Pine Fire Department building, which is 100 Firefighter Way, Spruce Pine. The lunch is catered by Todd's Golden Fried Chicken of Marion. And if your family, your friends, members, folks that used to work at CE Air Preheater, that annual reunion, you are invited 11 until 3 on Saturday, and that will be at the Spruce Pine Fire Department. Also want to remind you on Friday of next week, on the 25th, our friends at My Life Center is going to have another community giveaway, diapers, clothing, that type thing. It's going to be Friday, September the 25th, 10 a.m. to 1 p.m. No early birds, please. You can keep up with what's going to be going on with the sale, everything else going on at the My Life Center, and should there be any weather problems on the 25th, by checking out their Facebook page. And again, it is Friday, September the 25th, from 10 a.m. until 1 p.m. 112 Mercy Street in Burnsville is over behind the QP in Burnsville. Voter registration deadline in North Carolina is Friday, October the 9th, and early in-person voting begins on Thursday, October the 15th. How is your voter registration? Why don't you take a few minutes to check on it today? Want to make sure that you're able to let your voice be heard.
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0: Gotta change your evil ways in Santana. It's Mackenzie in Men's Health. After the house, the property the average guy would put up the biggest fight for during a divorce is the car, followed by the dog and the big screen TV. I'm out. Have a great Thursday.
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1: ABC News, I'm Michelle Franzen. A notice by the White House shows President Trump has pulled the nomination of Lance Schroyer to be the next ICE director. He was facing bipartisan backlash. The former Oklahoma State police officer is a close ally to Homeland Security Secretary Mark Wayne Mullen. World leaders gathering for the annual United Nations General Assembly in New York City starting next week. Protesters will also be taking part in demonstrations. At a briefing, New York City Mayor Zoran Mamdani says the NYPD is putting extra security measures in place.
2: New Yorkers can expect to see a visible increase in officers deployed across our city, as well as a heightened police presence surrounding the United Nations building.
1: In Los Angeles, the NTSB reviewing video and audio evidence from the deadly news helicopter crash this week that killed all on board and another person on the ground. The chopper was covering a bus, an SUV crash that killed two people. The woman driver of the SUV charged. Her court date has been postponed for medical reasons. This is ABC News. A new synthetic opioid, authorities say is stronger than fentanyl, has now been linked to a California teen's death.
3: Among the video,
4: four suspected drug dealers in San Francisco are under arrest after the death of a 16-year-old boy. Police say he's a first known victim linked to a new synthetic opioid, so new that drug test kits cannot pick it up. San Francisco Mayor Daniel Lurie.
5: The medical examiner found cyclophosphamide in the teenager's system, a new synthetic opioid even more powerful than fentanyl.
4: The teen was found by his mother in his bedroom with black fluid coming out of his nose and mouth. Health officials say Narcan should still work to reverse overdoses if caught in time. Alex Stone, ABC News.
1: An investigation widening in Philadelphia, that case involving five missing women, an adult film director who died earlier, along with his son who's being questioned by police, and a trove of digital evidence and videos. Police say no charges yet. Michelle Franzen, ABC.
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4: A front moves into the area and stalls into this weekend. Temperatures will be warmer this afternoon with a small rain chance. Then we'll see a better rain chance by the first half of this weekend. The temperatures will be a bit cooler by then. More cloud cover through the rest of the day with highs reaching to around 80 degrees. A few isolated storms are possible. We're then partly cloudy overnight and into Friday morning with temperatures dropping to the mid-60s. A few storms are possible early tonight. I'm meteorologist Grant Skinner in the NCN Weather Center.
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The Steve Miller Band with Rock and me, Dan here. And a lot of people count their steps these days, but the quality of the steps could matter. I'll tell you about that in a few minutes. Right now it's Elton John, and I guess that's why they call it the blues.

Billy Squire and everybody wants you. And a lot of people count their steps for fitness now, but a huge study out of the UK found that walking faster appears to matter too. So they found that adults with a brisker walking pace were associated with lower mortality risk. Although to me, this is a chicken or an egg thing. Are they walking faster because they're healthier, or are they healthier because they walk faster? I mean, have they studied if you're not walking as much

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6: In the Northern Mountains for the rest of our Thursday, we'll see more cloud cover with highs reaching to around 80 degrees. A few isolated showers and storms can be ruled out. We're partly cloudy overnight and into Friday morning with temperatures dropping to the mid-60s. A few storms are possible early. We're then mostly sunny on Friday with highs reaching the upper 70s to around 80 degrees. Some isolated storms are possible by the afternoon. We're the mid-70s with more rain Saturday. I'm meteorologist Grant Skinner in the NCN Weather Center.
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0: Dan here, and in a few minutes I want to tell you about a rumor about a band that I don't believe at all. Right now it's Van Halen in Panama.

0: Journey with Only the Young, and that's a band that's supposedly on a farewell tour, although they've added at least one more date to 2027 with the Stagecoach Festival. But Journey's Jonathan Cain, he was once again teasing a possible reunion, supposedly with, I'm guessing he's hinting at Steve Perry. He talked about the final show of their current tour in San Francisco, and he said, who knows who's going to show up, and there could be a reunion of sorts. Except I do not believe it for a second, because Jonathan Cain did this earlier this year. He was like, oh, Steve Perry may show up, and Steve Perry almost immediately said, no, I'm not. So at this point, I'll have to see it to believe it. We've heard of the boy who cried wolf. Jonathan Cain is the keyboardist who cried Steve Perry.
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13: One faith, one voice, one Savior. This Saturday from 9 a.m. until 2 p.m., come together for March for Jesus, starting at the Burnsville Town Hall. 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

0: Tom Petty and the Heartbreakers, You Wreck Me. And the Heartbreakers reunited for their first formal appearance since Tom Petty passed away almost a decade ago last night. And they had Chris Stapleton, the country superstar, taking the lead singing duties. They did a handful of songs for the Americana Honors and Awards in Nashville. And one of the songs they performed is You Wreck Me, which you just heard. But the Heartbreakers back on stage together for the first time since 2017.
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1: ABC News, I'm Michelle Franzen. Today, a federal judge stepping in, telling the Kennedy Board it needs to provide 30 days' notice before making any changes to the Performing Arts Center, including renovation or demolition plans.
2: Despite a judge blocking President Trump from renaming the Kennedy Center after himself, Trump has threatened to stop the center's already funded renovation if his name's not plastered on the facade of the Performing Arts Center.
3: The Trump administration should certainly have recognition because, frankly, if we don't do that, it's going to close. It'll end up being ripped down.
2: The judge ordered the Trump administration to provide an update on the center's closure and emergency repairs by next week. Peter Arulambos, ABC News.
1: OpenAI sounding the alarm again on six new incidents in what it calls disturbing and concerning behavior of artificial intelligence. It includes a model of ChatGPT that proposed making up historical data. Following the Fed's interest rate hike, oil prices falling slightly, but they remain elevated due to the war with Iran. This is ABC News. New home construction slowing last month as mortgage rates climbed along with home prices.
4: The Census Bureau says housing starts last month were 2.6% below the seasonally adjusted rate from July and 1.2% below the figure from August of last year. But looking ahead, building permits for future construction also were off last month compared to July, but well ahead of the figure from August 2025.
1: ABC's Jim Ryan, the man who sprayed apple cider vinegar at Democratic representative Ilhan Omar during a town hall in Minneapolis back in January, was sentenced today to 14 months in federal prison. Anthony Kazmierczak reached a plea deal with prosecutors and was also sentenced by the judge to 3 years of supervised release. He's also not allowed to have contact with Representative Omar. At the time, she was not injured by the liquid and continued the town hall. I'm Michelle Franzen, ABC News.
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8: A front moves into the area and stalls into this weekend. Temperatures will be warmer this afternoon with a small rain chance. Then we'll see a better rain chance by the first half of this weekend. The temperatures will be a bit cooler by then. More cloud cover through the rest of the day with highs reaching to around 80 degrees. A few isolated storms are possible. We're then partly cloudy overnight and into Friday morning.

0: you. The Mitchell County Department of Social Services can tell you more. 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That's 688-2175, the Mitchell County Department of Social Services.
1: A front moves into the area and stalls into this weekend. Temperatures will be warmer this afternoon with a small rain chance. Then we'll see a better rain chance by the first half of this weekend. And temperatures will be a bit cooler by then. More cloud cover through the rest of the day with highs reaching to around 80 degrees. A few isolated storms are possible. We're then partly cloudy overnight and into Friday morning. Then we'll see a better rain chance by the first half of this weekend. And temperatures will be a bit cooler by then. More cloud cover through the rest of the day with highs reaching to around 80 degrees. A few isolated storms are possible. We're then partly cloudy overnight and into Friday morning with temperatures dropping to the

Bon Jovi, and I'll be there for you. Dan here. And in a few minutes, I want to tell you about a vehicle that's more fuel efficient than anyone thought by years. Right now, it's VTO, and you ain't seen nothing yet.

0: Joan Jett and the Blackhearts, I Love Rock and Roll. And NASA recently launched their Roman Space Telescope, which looks pretty cool. 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
7: In the northern mountains for the rest of our Thursday, we'll see more cloud cover with highs reaching to around 80 degrees. A few isolated showers and storms can be ruled out. We're partly cloudy overnight and into Friday morning with temperatures dropping to the mid-60s. A few storms are possible early. We're then mostly sunny on Friday with highs reaching the upper 70s to around 80 degrees. Some isolated storms are possible by the afternoon. We're the mid-70s with more rain Saturday. I'm meteorologist Grant Skinner in the NCN Weather Center.
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2: Well, good afternoon to you. It is Thursday, the 17th day of September. I really hope a good day for you and for yours. Happy birthday, Tammy Anglin and Zachary Elsasser, Waylon Fischel and Nancy Green, Lauren Mathis and Joyce Phillips, Norman Raybeck and Crystal Rowe, Isaac Schuford, Mike Slagle, Devin Tipton, Melissa Wallers, and Briley Wilson. Anyone else with a birthday or an anniversary today on the 17th day of September, I hope it's a good day for you and for yours. Want to remind you that the employees of CE Air Preheater will have their annual reunion coming up on Saturday. It will be from 11 a.m. until 3 p.m. It's at the Spruce Pine Fire Department building, which is 100 Firefighter Way, Spruce Pine. The lunch is catered by Todd's Golden Fried Chicken of Marion. And if your family or friends or members, folks that used to work at CE Air Preheater, that annual reunion, you are invited, 11 and 12, for you and for yours. Want to remind you that the employees of CE Air Preheater will have their annual reunion coming up on Saturday. It will be from 11 a.m. until 3 p.m. It's at the Spruce Pine Fire Department building, which is 100 Firefighter Way, Spruce Pine. The lunch is catered by Todd's Golden Fried Chicken of Marion. 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It will be from 11 a.m. until 3 p.m. It's at the Spruce Pine Fire Department building, which is 100 Firefighter Way, Spruce Pine. The lunch is catered by Todd's Golden Fried Chicken of Marion. 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

0: Arden, all I want to do is make love to you. Thursday night football today is the Lions at the Bills. It'll be the first regular season game at the Bills' new home, the new Highmark Stadium. They spent more than half a century at Ralph Wilson Stadium, which had a number of different names. Now, it is worth noting this new stadium for the Bills does not have a roof. There's no dome or retractable roof or anything like that. They left it open air. And a lot of times you see new stadiums, especially in cold weather areas, being built with the dome, but the Bills decided to leave the weather as part of their home field advantage, which I agree with. I like watching those weather games, those snow games and everything. So that's an interesting choice.
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1: ABC News, I'm Michelle Franzen. New details about the damage to U.S. military sites in the Middle East due to the war with Iran. ABC News obtaining images showing destroyed planes and other assets. ABC's Mary Bruce has details.
2: One American service member who served in this war telling us the American people are unaware of the extent of the damage that American bases are taking in. It's being kept a secret, and we're acting like it's no big deal. But you know, there are drone strikes and ballistic missile strikes actively landing on bases every day.
1: Residents in a rural area of northern Michigan being told to shelter in place following a plane crash earlier today. There are unconfirmed reports the pilot ejected before the aircraft went down. In Los Angeles, the NTSB reviewing evidence from the deadly news helicopter crash that killed all on board, along with a person on the ground. A chopper was covering a bus and SUV crash that killed two people. The driver of the SUV has been charged. This is ABC News. The late Dolly Parton delivered an acceptance speech that she taped before her death last month.
3: Well, hey, it's Dolly, and I am so honored to
4: At the Americana Honors and Awards ceremony last night, Dolly Parton received the Lifetime Achievement Award, and she accepted it by video in a speech she recorded before her death.
3: I mean, roots music, or what is now called Americana music, is what I grew up playing back in the Smoky Mountains. It's that same music that drew me back to East Tennessee back in 1997.
4: Parton died last month of cancer at the age of 80. Sherry Preston, ABC News.
1: Despite a historically quiet Atlantic hurricane season, emergency workers are urging residents not to let their guard down. The hurricane season does not end until November. In 175 years of record keeping, only the years 1907 and 1914 have had no hurricanes in the Atlantic recorded. Michelle Franzen, ABC News.
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8: We have some storm chances for the next couple of days after some evening storms.

0: storms. We'll have partly cloudy skies tonight. It's mild with temperatures in the lower 60s. Afternoon and evening storms are possible Friday. High temperatures will climb into the upper 70s. And Saturday, plan for rain. Scattered showers and thunderstorms become likely, especially the second half of the day, with high temperatures in the mid-70s. I'm meteorologist Amy Wilmoth in the NCN Weather Center.
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Leonard Skinner with Sweet Home Alabama. Dan here. And how many people care about the TV awards? I'll tell you in a few minutes. Right now, let's hear from Sammy Hagar. I Can't Drive 55.

0: Katrina and the Waves, Walking on Sunshine. The Emmy Awards were Monday, and the viewing audience was down 10% year over year to 6.7 million viewers. I think part of their problem is the American audience is so fragmented in viewing now. And I think back in the day, there were a handful of networks and then eventually a few cable channels that were really producing shows. So we were all kind of watching the same things. Now with streaming and everything, I was looking at the nominees for Best Drama. There's 8 shows nominated this year. I haven't seen any of them all the way through. I saw one for 3 episodes and didn't care for it. 2 of them I haven't even heard of. So I'm not going to be sitting there saying, come on, Pluribus, which is apparently one of the shows. 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
5: Keep the umbrella handy as we'll have storm chances over the next couple of days. After some evening storms, we're left with partly cloudy skies tonight. Temperatures cool down into the lower 60s. It's partly cloudy Friday, but some afternoon showers and thunderstorms will be possible, and those continue into Friday evening. High temperatures climb into the upper 70s. And Saturday, showers and storms are likely with highs in the mid-70s. I'm meteorologist Amy Wilmoth in the NCN Weather Center.
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0: 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I hope your Thursday is treating you well. Right now we have Rod Stewart with Forever Young.

0: Neil Young with Rockin' in the Free World. And Neil Young, at the age of 81, has a new album coming out tomorrow. It's a 7-song set. It includes an 11-minute title song for an album called Second Song, which is credited to Neil Young and the Chrome Hearts. So this is his most recent band, said to be a semi-acoustic record. But if you're a big Neil Young fan, there's new Neil Young material coming out in, I guess, less than 24 hours here.
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9: NCN News, I'm Anton Day. Wednesday marked 27 years since Hurricane Floyd made landfall near Wilmington, but in the days that followed, inland flooding became a big issue when the storm named Dennis affected just 2 weeks prior. Now, over the course of those days, there was over $3 billion in damage, 7,000 homes destroyed, 1,500 people were rescued, and 52 people died before Floyd was over. Bill Belichick's son, Steve Belichick, resigned Thursday from his position as defensive coordinator for UNC Chapel Hill's football team. This comes as the university concludes its probe into the football program. The school released a statement saying that Steve Belichick's resignation would take effect in late October. After the conclusion of his medical leave, Steve Belichick is the second person to resign from the team in the last few weeks. Michael Lombardi resigned just a few weeks ago as the team's general manager. Body camera video released by the city of Minneapolis shows that gunfire exchanged in an apartment building involved two Minneapolis police officers and Carlton Johnson. The suspect is accused of killing two people and wounding three others. A body found in the Grand Canyon has been confirmed as the last missing hiker, Marcella Sanchez reports.
10: Timothy Allen Smith was the last person missing after the deadly flash flooding in late August in the Grand Canyon. His wife confirmed Thursday that his remains have been discovered. Smith, a 53-year-old pilot from Wyoming, had been on a hiking trip with friends Brent Rosencrantz and John Giusti.
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0: Elvin Bishop was fooled around and fell in love. How about this for a salary? Joe Buck reportedly landed a $108 million six-year agreement to remain on Monday Night Football for ESPN. That's a lot of money. It's a lot of bread. $18 million a year to do Monday Night Football and their upcoming Super Bowl broadcast and everything. So that's working like 20 weeks a year, 20 days a year for $18 million. Good work if you can get it. I think Joe Buck does a great job, by the way, he and Troy Aikman. But is any announcer for a football game worth that much? Comes out to almost $1 million a game.
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1: ABC News, I'm Michelle Franzen. A plane crash in northern Michigan under investigation. The Texas Military Department confirms it was an Air National Guard F-16 that went down during a training exercise. The pilot ejected safely. A federal judge has ordered the Kennedy Center to provide 30 days notice before making any changes to the building. That includes demolishing it. President Trump earlier told ABC News the center will be ripped down if he doesn't get credit. Here's ABC's Mary Bruce.
2: He is adamant that he should be recognized for helping the institution financially. And it comes just a day after the board voted to immediately close the center for renovation, citing safety concerns after a judge blocked them from adding Trump's name to the building.
1: In Los Angeles, the woman driving the SUV that crashed into a bus this week, killing two people, is facing charges. Her court date postponed due to medical reasons. Tonight, a vigil will be held for the victims of the bus crash, along with the news helicopter that crashed and killed two on board and another person on the ground. This is ABC News. A gruesome investigation widening in Philadelphia. The case involves five missing women, an adult film director who's since died, his son questioned by police, along with a trove of digital evidence and videos dating back nearly a decade.
3: Among the videos, authorities say they've identified two other missing women, Gabrielle Amorondo and Mary Bell Freeses, who disappeared 6 years apart, their bodies never found. And the family of Nicole Fusaro, one of the five missing women who was 27 when she disappeared in 2018, telling our Philadelphia station WPVI, Nicole was a beautiful, kind-hearted woman who deserves so much better than what happened to her.
1: ABC's Morgan Norwood. Police say no charges have been filed yet. The State Department confirming that it's approved travel visas for a core delegation from Iran to participate in the annual UN General Assembly in New York City that gets underway next week. I'm Michelle Franzen, ABC News.
4: Well, it's official. In a recent survey of over 120,000 wireless customers,

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1: Guys, tonight, it's mild with temperatures in the lower 60s. Afternoon and evening storms are possible Friday. High temperatures will climb into the upper 70s. And Saturday, plan for rain. Scattered showers and thunderstorms become likely, especially the second half of the day, with high temperatures in the mid-70s. I'm meteorologist Amy Wilmoth in the NCN Weather Center.
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Tom Petty with Free Fallin', Dan here. And there's some new words in the dictionary. They're kind of ridiculous. I want to tell you about that in a few minutes. Right now, it's Orleans and Still the One.

0: Aerosmith with Crazy. And Merriam-Webster added several new words to their official dictionary. A lot of them seem to come from internet culture. Meme coin, vibe coding, cuffing season, looks maxing. Here's a weird one. Rickroll was just added. Like, that's current? Rickrolling was 20 years ago, right? There's probably some people too young to remember Rickrolling. If that's their grandparents, and they'll say, well, back in my day, we used to send people a very important link, and it sent them to Rick Astley singing Never Gonna Give You Up. Oh, how we'd laugh. 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
1: Dan here, and in a few minutes I want to tell you about something that I'd never seen before at a baseball game that happened this week. And I watch a lot of baseball. I'll tell you about that in a few minutes. Right now it's You Too, With or Without You,

0: Van Halen and Hartford Teacher, and I would think it's pretty rare for an opposing player to get a curtain call in a major league stadium, but that happened this week. So Pete Alonso was a member of the Mets for a long time, all-time Mets home run leader, and he came back this week as a member of the Orioles against the Mets. And in a game a couple days ago in the ninth inning, Pete Alonso hit a home run to tie up the game, and the Mets crowd went bananas. They went insane. They were cheering louder for Pete Alonso than they had all night for the Mets. Actually, I wanted a curtain call, him coming out of the dugout and waving and everything. So that probably sent a pretty good message to Mets management. Probably should have signed Pete Alonso. The fans were actually cheering for Pete Alonso over the Mets.
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0: I'm afraid you've been listening way too much. We're going to have to force you to take a break. Okay, that's long enough. 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

0: Swede with Ballroom Blitz. How about this for an odd finding? Something hit the moon and left a 728-foot-wide crater, and nobody knows what it was. They said this happened sometime in 2024, as identified by NASA imagery. It's a 728-foot-wide crater that's 141 feet deep, and nobody knows what caused it. That sounds like a hit-and-run of massive proportions. And whatever caused the crater didn't even leave a note. Shameful.
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1: ABC News, I'm Michelle Franzen. In Los Angeles, the NTSB is reviewing evidence from this week's helicopter crash that killed all on board and a third person on the ground. The news chopper was covering a bus and SUV crash that killed two people. The SUV driver now facing charges. ABC's Alex Stone has more.
2: 36-year-old Bailey Rios was booked for murder. She allegedly drove a 2004 Ford Expedition at excessive speeds, running red lights and slamming into a Los Angeles Metro bus, killing two victims inside. Rios was due in court to face a judge on Thursday morning, but she was unable to attend the court hearing due to a medical reason.
1: A vigil taking place tonight for the victims killed in both incidents. A plane crash in northern Michigan remains under investigation. The Texas Military Department confirms an F-16 went down during a training exercise. The pilot ejected safely. And a notice by the White House shows President Trump pulled the nomination of Lance Schroyer to be the next ICE director. This is ABC News. The rise in measles cases nationwide continues. Pennsylvania seeing an uptick in the state's outbreak with 38 new cases since Monday and logging four deaths. Health officials urging people to get vaccinated. Here's ABC's Stephanie Ramos.
3: The CDC says the last time the United States reported four measles deaths in a single year was 1992. The state says it conducted detailed investigations into these latest deaths, and health officials continue to emphasize vaccination as the best protection, adding that two doses of the MMR vaccine are 97% effective against measles.
1: HHS Secretary Robert F. Kennedy Jr. today delivered the keynote address at the Children's Health Defense Annual Conference, the group he founded years ago that is known for being anti-vaccine. Russia carried out fresh missile attacks in Ukraine's capital today. At least 20 people, officials say, have been hurt. The attacks come as Ukraine says they need more air defense missiles, including from the U.S. Michelle Franzen, ABC News.
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8: We have some storm chances for the next couple of days. After some evening storms, we'll have partly cloudy skies tonight. It's mild with temperatures in the lower 60s. Afternoon and evening storms are possible Friday. High temperatures will climb into the upper 70s. And Saturday, plan for rain. Scattered showers and thunderstorms become likely, especially the second half of the day, with high temperatures in the mid-70s. I'm meteorologist Amy Wilmoth in the NCN Weather Center.
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Kiss with Rock and Roll All Night. Dan here. And did you know video games can be a cybersecurity issue? I'll tell you about that in a few minutes. Right now, Chicago, you're the inspiration.

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And Nintendo put out an emergency update for the original Switch console to fix a security flaw. I wish the Nintendo I had when I was a kid had security flaws, because that would mean it was working.

0: 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And Nintendo put out an emergency update for the original Switch console to fix a security flaw. I wish the Nintendo I had when I was a kid had security flaws, because that would mean it was working. And 80s kids will know my pain there. Remember back in the day, the original Nintendo, we were
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5: Keep the umbrella handy as we'll have storm chances over the next couple of days. After some evening storms, we're left with partly cloudy skies tonight. Temperatures cool down into the lower 60s. It's partly cloudy Friday, but some afternoon showers and thunderstorms will be possible, and those continue into Friday evening. High temperatures climb into the

0: upper 70s. And Saturday, showers and storms are likely with highs in the mid-70s. I'm meteorologist Amy Wilmoth in the NCN Weather Center.
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0: Aerosmith and I Don't Want to Miss a Thing. And Thursday Night Football is the Lions at the Bills. Bills opening their new stadium, which has an interesting item for sale at concession stands, a reusable bison horn. So it's not an actual bison horn, but it's a bison-shaped horn that you can bring back for future games. I don't know about things like that, though. Like a horn, you can't put it down. That's the problem. That's my problem with any sort of novelty drinking vessel. It's great while you're holding it, but then you're like, all right, I got to go to the bathroom. Where do I put this? Doesn't fit in the cup holder. What do we do here? Oh, this is bad.
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1: ABC News, I'm Dave Packer. President Trump in the Rose Garden hosting a group of hunters and fishers, signing an executive order opening 92 million acres of federal land to hunting and fishing, and another order eliminating federal regulations for saltwater anglers. A federal judge denied an emergency hearing regarding the Kennedy Center.
2: So last night, the president told our Karen Travers, if the president and the administration don't get the recognition that Trump feels they deserve, the building may have to be ripped down.
1: ABC Stephen Fortenoy, the judge says the administration would need to give the Corps 30 days notice of renovation or demolition. A Texas Air National Guard F-16 on a training mission came crashing down in a rural town in northern Michigan. The plane burst into flames in a field near Holmes. A pilot, the only person on board, was able to safely eject before the crash. OpenAI disclosing